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12: The top stories this hour. The Prime Minister says he wants to bring down utility bills and rail fares. Andy Burnham's reiterated in the Sunday Mirror that more must be done to help with the cost of living crisis. Meanwhile, the Chancellor suggesting he's ready to protect consumers from unfair price rises in supermarkets and at the petrol pumps as the Iran war affects fuel costs. John Healey's told The Telegraph he'll be watching closely, but last month he also gave his support to businesses.
13: I know that businesses large and small have felt really squeezed, and when the Prime Minister and I talk about building a new economy that helps people live well, that must involve stepping up our support for and work with business.
12: The FA says they support UEFA's decision to declare a loss of confidence and trust in FIFA president Gianni Infantino. European football's governing body have called his attempts to sell stakes in a World Cup company to private investors a shabby backroom deal. Infantino's dropped the proposal. Authorities in Russia have not said who might have been behind a homemade bomb that killed three people near a Moscow restaurant. The Russian state news agency is reporting an unidentified woman tried to carry the device into the building. Officials in Spain say most of the 60,000 migrants who crossed into Ceuta have returned to Morocco. Spanish authorities are planning to install a 500-metre barrier on the territory's border. Sport and Aberdeen have started their Scottish Premiership campaign with a 2-1 win against Hearts. They scored both of their goals in injury time, including a 95th minute penalty from captain Kevin Nisbet. He says they weren't settling for a draw.
14: I think as soon as we score, we still had 4 minutes left. We've got a lot of pace in the team, and the one time targets in the and behind the defence, we score. So yeah, it's a great win and a great start.
12: Josh Kerr took the Commonwealth 1 mile crown in front of a home crowd. From Sky News, I'm Laura Safe.
15: 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Are you ready? Strap it. My music. 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
12: The top stories this hour. The Chancellor says he'll be watching closely to try to protect the public from unfair price rises at the petrol pumps and in supermarkets. John Healey's told The Telegraph, we can't completely stop the squeeze on families as the war in Iran continues to hit fuel costs. Meanwhile, more than half of people in the UK say Andy Burnham is right to make ending rough sleeping one of his first pledges as Prime Minister. But a YouGov poll made exclusively for Sky News suggests two-thirds think he'll fail. Mr Burnham's plan is backed by an initial £340 million investment targeting at least 3,000 people. Ian Harrison, who's been homeless for 20 years, is sceptical.
0: In simple terms, it's not possible. Homelessness isn't the issue. The issue is drug addiction, prison, family breakup, relationship breaks down, losing your job. So unless you're going to solve all of those things, which would be a very big ask, you're not going to end homelessness.
12: Pressure is building on FIFA president Gianni Infantino after he was forced to scrap plans to sell shares in the World Cup to private investors. His leadership has been questioned by football's governing bodies globally. Authorities in Russia say a homemade bomb has killed at least three people at a restaurant in Moscow. It's reported a woman was stopped by a security guard trying to carry the device into the venue. In sport, Josh Kerr says it meant everything to him to win a gold at a home Commonwealth Games. The Scottish world record holder was dominant in his one-mile race in Glasgow.
13: You know, a lot of hard work goes into those performances, and to be able to have a bit of time to enjoy it in the last 100 is, you know, this is a memorable experience for me to be able to do that in front of a home crowd. It's just everything I want to do. So it's been a great 2 weeks, and I'm glad I'm able to perform on the big days.
12: Aberdeen opened their Scottish Premiership campaign with a dramatic 2-1 win against Hearts. They scored both of their goals in injury time, with captain Kevin Nisbet sealing victory thanks to a 95th minute penalty. From Sky News, I'm Laura Safe.
11: Music. Are you ready? Strap in. Because we're going to take you on a musical journey.

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13: The top stories this hour. Donald Trump says he's agreed to hold off any attack on Iran, claiming Middle Eastern countries have reached the parameters of a deal to end the war. The president says the agreement would include the immediate opening of the Strait of Hormuz. Elsewhere, the Chancellor says he's ready to protect consumers from unfair price rises in supermarkets and at the petrol pumps as the Iran war affects fuel costs. John Healey's told The Telegraph he'll be watching closely. Last month, he also gave his support to businesses.
10: I know that businesses, large and small, have felt really squeezed. And when the Prime Minister and I talk about building a new economy that helps people live well, that must involve stepping up our support for and work with business.
13: The Prime Minister says he wants to bring down utility bills and rail fares to help with the cost of living crisis. Meanwhile, two-thirds of people in the UK think the Prime Minister will fail in his pledge to end long-term rough sleeping. That's according to exclusive research for Sky News. More than half of people surveyed by YouGov agree it needs to be tackled. Becky Lloyd's from Bridge End Community Outreach Centre.
14: I think we can say it's probably got progressively worse. I've certainly got double the amount of clients that we had. We need funding, we need time, we need support. It's all right to put a roof over their heads, but when they can't cope with that and they can't manage that, they're going to be homeless again.
13: Officials in Spain say most of the 60,000 migrants who crossed into Ceuta have been returned to Morocco. Spanish authorities are planning to install a 500-metre barrier on the territory's border. In sport, world record holder Josh Kerr picked up his first Commonwealth gold medal in the 1 mile for 60 years. The Scottish star broke away from the rest of the pack to win in Glasgow yesterday. And Aberdeen beat Hearts 2-1 in their opening Scottish Premiership game of the season. Both goals were scored in injury time, including a 95th minute penalty. From Sky News, I'm Laura.
0: Are you ready? Strap in. 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
17: The top stories this hour. Donald Trump says the US is ready to launch attacks on Iran, but has decided to halt strikes for the benefit of the world. In a post on Truth Social, the US president appears to be claiming Middle Eastern countries may have reached the perimeters of a deal to end the war. He says any agreement would need to include the reopening of the Strait of Hormuz. The Chancellor says he'll be watching closely to try to protect the public from unfair price rises at the petrol pumps and in supermarkets. John Healey's told The Telegraph, we can't completely stop the squeeze on families as the war in Iran continues hitting fuel costs. Meanwhile, more than half of people in the UK say Andy Burnham is right to make ending rough sleeping one of his first pledges as Prime Minister. But a YouGov poll made exclusively for Sky News suggests two-thirds think he'll fail. Ian Harrison's been homeless for 20 years.
12: In simple terms, it's not possible. Homelessness isn't the issue. The issue is drug addiction, prison, family breakup, relationship breakdown, losing your job. So unless you're going to solve all of those things, which would be a very big ask, you're not going to end homelessness.
17: Pressure's building on FIFA president Gianni Infantino after he was forced to scrap plans to sell shares in the World Cup to private investors. His leadership has been questioned by football's governing bodies globally. In sport, Aberdeen have started their Scottish Premiership campaign with a 2-1 win against Hearts. They scored both of their goals in injury time, including a 95th-minute penalty from captain Kevin Nisbet, who says he wasn't settling for a draw.
18: I think as soon as we scored, we still had 4 minutes left. We've got a lot of pace in the team, and the one time Toy gets in the and behind the defence, we score. So, yeah, it's a great win and a great start.
17: Elsewhere, Josh Kerr took the Commonwealth one-mile crown in front of a home crowd. The Scottish world record holder stormed glory in Glasgow. From Sky News, I'm Laura.
0: Are you ready? Strap in. Because we're going to take you on a musical journey. Music. 10 of the greatest hits in a row. My music. 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
15: The top stories this hour. The Prime Minister says he wants to bring down utility bills and rail fares. Andy Burnham's said in an interview that more's got to be done to help with the cost of living crisis. Meanwhile, the Chancellor's suggesting he's ready to protect consumers from unfair price rises in supermarkets and at the petrol pumps. Last month, John Healey also said businesses won't be forgotten.
16: I know that businesses large and small have felt really squeezed, and when the Prime Minister and I talk about
0: building a new economy that helps people live well, that must involve stepping up our support for and work with business.
15: Donald Trump says he's agreed to hold off on any attack on Iran for what he's called the future benefit of the world. The president says any agreement to end the war will have to include the immediate opening of the Strait of Hormuz and also an end to Iran's nuclear threat. Mr. Trump says the US has made the decision not to launch attacks alongside Israel. Spain is installing a 500-metre barrier in the sea after 60,000 migrants arrived from Morocco last week. Spanish authorities say most have been returned. The EU leaders will hold talks this coming week to understand what happened. Aberdeen boss Stephen Robinson says his players showed a grit and determination that was missing last season as they beat Hearts 2-1. The hosts scored both goals in injury time of their Scottish Premiership opener. Robinson says their new signings have a real desire to win.
1: I think when we made our changes, we made four changes, we got stronger again. That's a luxury at a club like Aberdeen where you can carry that squad where it's like for like coming on. I thought they made a real difference, a real freshness. And say the back four who didn't play together previously, I thought they were excellent throughout.
15: Falkirk got off to a losing start with a 2-0 defeat at home to League Cup holders St Mirren. And in the Commonwealth Games, Scotland's Josh Kerr took home gold in Glasgow. The world record holder broke away from the rest of the pack to win the one-mile race in a home victory. He said it meant...
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15: Few showers across northern Scotland today, cloudy in Northern Ireland and sunny for much of England. That's the latest.
12: It's Sunday breakfast and here we are again. I'm Arlene, looking forward to sharing the next few hours with you and the best music. Alison Moye from 1984 on the way after we head to the 70s and Earth, Wind and Fire. The

0: The biggest songs of the 70s, 80s and 90s, and three biggies to kick us off. Earth, Wind and Fire, September from 79. Alison Moye, Invisible from 84. By the way, if you're an Alison Moye fan, she's touring the Yazoo Songbook, as difficult to say, the Yazoo Songbook in September this year. And that was Bob Marley and the Wailers and Is This Love from 1978. I'm Arlene. Hello, it's a pleasure to be here on National Friendship Day. That's the official day today, and you should let your friends know that you're thinking of them. Maybe don't send them a WhatsApp just yet. It's quite early. But where would we be without our friends? And you know, my girlfriends, and I've got male friends as well, but it's mostly my girlfriends, I think, who have seen me through the toughest of times and the happiest of times. And they help me, support me, advise me, drink wine with me. They're always there. And I think generally women are maybe better at keeping up with that friendship than men. But I've got one friend and I'm going to, you know, put the spotlight on her because she's worth it. She's fantastic. And she has been one of my closest friends for coming on to 40 years, actually. And she's got a nickname now with my work pals. She's called Steak Parcel Susan. And I can talk about this because she's not up yet. She doesn't like to get up before 9 o'clock. Anyway, we call her Steak Parcel Susan because we went to Greg's once and there was a few of us. And as we approached the door, she went, "Oh, now, I've been into this baker before, just the once." And I was very impressed. And I said, "All right, you've been to Greg's." "Yes, I have the steak parcel thing. It was delicious." "Yeah, I think you mean a steak bake, Susan. And hence the name."
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0: This weekend, we are paying homage to bands and artists of the 70s, 80s and 90s that may have had many charting singles, but only one UK number one. And here's a great example of that. Lenny Kravitz, he's a rock god, and he was messing about with his electric guitar, trying out a guitar amp. And he was thrashing away on it. And that's the signature riff on this song I'm going to play. Now, he was writing his album at the moment. It was essentially finished. And this track was nearly relegated.

elevated to B-side status until a pal of Lenny's heard it and said, no, no, no, mate, this is so good. You cannot hide it on the B-side. It has to go A. It's got to be on the A-side. And so it eventually gave Lenny Kravitz his one and only UK number one. Let's hear Lenny Kravitz thrashing on his electric guitar. This is Fly Away on Greatest Hits Radio.

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0: Johnny Hates Jazz, Shattered Dreams. That's from 1987. And talking of the 80s and a Johnny, actually. No, hang on. Don't preempt it. Johnny Vegas here with his 80s top 10. That's today from 4 o'clock in the afternoon. And he takes a break from the little shop of antiques to review some antique music and select his ultimate top 10 list of 80s tunes. And you can hear his list and the reasons why he's added them to his ultimate playlist for the decade today at 4 p.m. So that's Johnny Vegas, my 80s top 10 today on Greatest Hits Radio.
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0: 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Kate Thornton is making the call this week. And if your phone rings after 5, answer it. 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And if it's Kate, you instantly win £550,000 paid straight into your account right after the call. Someone will win the lot. It's a guaranteed winner. 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
0: I chose 42 songs. They're not all mine because my partner made me change some. When I gigged at Frog and Bucket, I used to end the gig with, "Hi, George, my fiance." I'll be playing my top 10 favourite songs of the decade and telling you why they made it into my ultimate list.
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0: Steve Miller Band, Abracadabra. I find that quite difficult to say because my daughter and my son's girlfriend have an ABBA tribute band. And it's really good and they're really excellent. They've gone off to do other things in their careers, but this is a fun element that they do for a little bit of extra money because let's face it, we all kind of need that now, don't we? And when she came to me, she said, can you think of a really clever ABBA tribute band name? You know, you get some great tribute band names like Blobby Williams is one of my favourites and Oasis is another great one. And I went, okay, well, let me have a think about it. Now, ultimately, they went with Abracadabra, which I thought, yeah. But as a laugh, I suggested they try Abattoir because they murder their songs.
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0: 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Just the one, but that's enough. And this song, well, Paul Simon originally imagined this as a modest gospel-style song, but Art Garfunkel's soaring lead vocals and the huge arrangement turned it into something monumental. Now, originally, it only had two verses, and the final section was added later, with Silver Girl inspired by his then-partner noticing her first grey hairs. It comes to us all. Anyway, it became the duo's only UK number one single. This is Simon and Garfunkel, Bridge Over Troubled Water on Greatest Hits Radio.

0: Simon & Garfunkel, Bridge Over Troubled Water. I'm Arlene Stewart. I was talking about my daughter and my son's girlfriend. And also in the band is my daughter's boyfriend, Tom. And Tom's a lovely fella. So he's 31 now, but he started losing his hair when he was probably about 18 or 19. And he's always had a problem with it. He had beautiful auburn hair, lovely hair. And he's a big, tall lad, 6'3", you know, well built, was a rugby player and all that. And so losing his hair was a big deal. And I know it is a big deal for a lot of men. But there's a study that I wanted to share with you. By the way, he eventually took that brave step to just shave his head. And you know what? I can't even imagine him with hair now. When I see pictures of him, it's like, oh, it just looks weird. He looks great. And embracing the bald was probably the best thing he did. It saved himself an awful lot of personal stress. But this study is quite amazing. It's saying that working long hours can double men's risk of hair loss. Now, this is experts saying this, by the way. It's not me just making it up. They believe that workplace stress is a major factor and the stress hormones may disrupt the natural hair growth cycle. And it looked into accelerated baldness through links of overworking. So they're suggesting that men working over 52 hours means that they lose their hair faster than those working under 40 hours. It's too late for Tom. It's too late for my dad, but it might not be too late for you. I thought I'd share that. I could suggest going to Turkey, but you're too busy for that if you're working 52 hours a week. This is Greatest Hits Radio. I'm Arlene Stewart with Culture Club and Karma Chameleon on the way.
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0: The magnificent Stevie Wonder for Once in My Life, the biggest songs of the 70s, 80s and 90s. I'm Arlene Stewart, providing the soundtrack to your Sunday. 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I'm back with a stadium anthem from Bon Jovi now.
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12: The top stories this hour. The Prime Minister says he's committed to easing cost of living pressures and wants to bring down utility bills and rail fares to do that. Andy Burnham's also talked about reforming the water sector. Meanwhile, the Chancellor's admitted he can't completely stop the squeeze for people in supermarkets or at the petrol pump. One of the new PM's first pledges was to end rough sleeping. A YouGov poll for Sky News, though, suggests two-thirds of people reckon he'll fail. Ian Harrison's been homeless for 20 years.
16: In simple terms, it's not possible. Homelessness isn't the issue. The issue is drug addiction, prison, family breakup, relationship breaks down, losing a job. So unless you're going to solve all of those things, which would be a very big ask, you're not going to end homelessness.
12: Donald Trump says the US is locked and loaded, but will cancel a planned attack on Iran if a deal's reached. The American president insists any agreement would need to include the complete and total reopening of the Strait of Hormuz and an end to Tehran's nuclear threat. EU leaders expected to hold talks next week to understand what happened when 60,000 Moroccans stormed the Spanish enclave of Ceuta. At least 86 people died, while officials in Spain say most have been returned. Vincent Pastore, who played Tony Soprano's best friend in The Sopranos, has died aged 80. The actor was best known for his portrayal of Salvatore Bonpensiero. And Josh Kerr says it meant everything for him to win a gold at a home Commonwealth Games. The Scottish world record holder dominated the one-mile race in Glasgow, finishing well ahead of his competitors. He says it was a special night.
17: You know, a lot of hard work goes into those performances, and to be able to have a bit of time to enjoy it in the last 100 is, you know, this is a memorable experience for me to be able to do that in front of a home crowd. It's just everything I want to do. So it's been a great 2 weeks, and I'm glad I'm able to perform on the big days.
12: Meanwhile, Aberdeen opened their Scottish Premiership campaign with a dramatic 2-1 win against Hearts. They scored both of their goals in injury time, with captain Kevin Nisbet sealing victory with a 95th-minute penalty.
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12: Few showers across northern Scotland today, cloudy in Northern Ireland and sunny for much of England. That's the latest. I'm Alex Corbs.
0: Sunday breakfast. I'm Arlene Stewart. A pleasure to be here providing the soundtrack to your day. Coming up, Shania Twain, but first from 1986, a song Bon Jovi almost threw away. And what a waste that would have been.

0: UB40 and Chrissy Hynde. I Got You Babe, Shania Twain from the 90s before that. And we kicked off with Bon Jovi and Living on a Prayer from 1986. A global anthem, and audiences love it. But John Bon Jovi hated it initially and was going to throw it away and just not feature it on the album at the time. And it was Richie Sambora convinced him that they would be able to make it work. They would just work with the arrangement, try a heavier drum beat, a driving bass line, and see what happens. And well, as they say, the rest is history.
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0: So all weekend long, we're looking at the bands and artists of the 70s, 80s and 90s that have only topped the charts just the once. They've had many, many songs that have graced our charts, but only ever got to number one once. And here's another example. The Four Seasons. So many great songs. But this song was their only UK number one. And it was originally called December 5th, 1933, which was about the repeal of Prohibition in America. Now, it was rewritten as a nostalgic, romantic memory. And what's unusual about this song, instead of Frankie Valli being on lead vocals, it was the drummer, Jerry Pulte. Now, it was their only UK number one. Now, for those of you going, oh, hang on a minute, Frankie Valli had a number one with Greece. That doesn't count because that was a solo number. It wasn't Frankie Valli in the Four Seasons. So this, for the Four Seasons, was their only UK number one. It's December 1963. Oh, what a night on Greatest Hits Radio.

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0: One of the last performances Bing Crosby ever did was with David Bowie, and it was to record Little Drummer Boy. And the reason David Bowie agreed to do that recording with Bing Crosby was because he wanted to impress his mum, because his mum loved Bing Crosby. And so when he was asked, ordinarily he would have gone, no, I'm young and hip. Why would I be wanting to do that? So he said yes, because his mum was such a fan. And meanwhile, Bing Crosby did it because his kids were huge fans of David Bowie, and he thought maybe David would introduce him to a younger audience. And it's still one of those things at Christmas time I absolutely love. Another thing you should check out on YouTube, and I'm sure I've mentioned this before, but one of my favourite things is David Bowie on the television show Extras with Ricky Gervais. And in it, David turns up as himself and he sits down at the piano, and I think someone had said, you know, can you just write a song about anything? And he said, yeah, I can, yeah. So he wrote a song about the funny little fat man, which was Ricky Gervais, and it was just, it was so awkward and awful, but brilliant. You should check it out on YouTube. This is Greatest Hits Radio.
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0: since you've been gone. Sunday morning on Greatest Hits Radio, and I hope you're well, whatever you're up to today. The forecast, well, you might get some rain by the end of the weekend. Temperatures, however, ranging from around average in the northwest to warm in the southeast, maybe even becoming very warm in the southeast by the end of the weekend. And tomorrow, well, probably more changeable weather thereafter, but it will be quite warm in the southeast. Potential areas of low pressure to move close to or across the UK in early August. My goodness, we're in August.
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0: Just the one weekender is happening all weekend long, and I've only got a few left to do. These are the bands and artists that have, despite the fact they've had loads of great songs out there and a vast back catalogue, they've only managed to achieve that number one spot in the UK once. And here's another example. Now, Human League, Phil Oakey initially released this as a single and regarded it as one of the weaker tracks on Dare, which is unbelievable. And it was a producer, Martin Rushen, who helped turn it into a dramatic male-female dialogue, with Susan Ann Sully answering Oakey's increasingly unreliable narrator. It spent 5 weeks at number one and remains the Human League's only British chart topper. This is Don't You Want Me.

0: Human League headlining at Belladrum Tartan Heart Festival in Inverness over the weekend. And if you were there, I am sure you are still living the memories of, well, maybe not. You're probably fast asleep in a warm bed after camping all weekend. Tomorrow morning, Andy Crane in for Rossi. Greatest hits at breakfast from 6 o'clock. Ken Bruce here from 10 and Popmaster at 10:30. My colleague, Boogie, does an excellent impression of Ken. And we're here tonight, of course, 7 o'clock until 10 with Boogie and I. The best tunes and a lot of banter. Join us if you can a little bit later on. Kate Thornton here with Lunchtime Anthems tomorrow from 1. And the Simon Mayo Drive Time Show here from 4 o'clock. But if you want your Simon fix today, of course, Simon here with the album show from 1 p.m. And he'll be counting down the UK top 20 albums from the 15th of May 1977. And on the way next this morning, from 1979, it's a bit of Queen.
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0: Fleetwood Mac. Taking us to the news at 8 o'clock, I'll be right back with a cracker of a song from Phil Collins, which shows his love of 1960s soul music written for the film Buster. 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
16: The top stories this hour. Two-thirds of people in the UK think the Prime Minister will fail to end long-term rough sleeping. That's according to research for Sky News after Andy Burnham made it his first pledge as PM. More than half of people surveyed by YouGov agree, though, that it needs to be tackled. Outreach worker Becky Lloyd says it's a complex situation.
17: I think we can say it's probably got progressively worse. I've certainly got double the amount of clients that we had. We need funding. We need time, we need support. It's all right to put a roof over their heads, but when they can't cope with that and they can't manage that, they're going to be homeless again.
16: Donald Trump says he's agreed to hold off on any attack on Iran for what he's called the future benefit of the world. The president says any agreement to end the war will have to include the immediate opening of the Strait of Hormuz, as well as an end to Iran's nuclear threat. Mr. Trump says the US has made the decision not to launch attacks alongside Israel. Spain is installing a 500-metre barrier in the sea after 60,000 migrants arrived from Morocco last week. Spanish authorities say most have been returned. EU leaders are to hold talks this coming week to understand what happened. Arsenal manager Mikel Arteta says the club is going to be ambitious in the transfer market, but he's swerved questions about Real Madrid star Vinicius Junior. The Premier League champions have been strongly linked with the Brazilian, but Real say he'll be staying in Spain beyond this summer. Arteta's confident they'll have more new arrivals before the end of the window, though.
1: Well, we are very active trying to improve and evolve the team, that's clear. We expect to have movements in the next few weeks, obviously, because we want to get better like anybody else, and you just can't see the transfer market and our opponents, what we are doing. We won't see the seal.
16: And in the Commonwealth Games, Scotland's Josh Kerr took home gold in Glasgow. The world record holder broke away from the rest of the pack to win the one-mile race. He finished in 3 minutes and 54 seconds.
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16: A few showers across northern Scotland today, cloudy in Northern Ireland and sunny for much of England. That's the latest. I'm Alex Cordes.
0: Hello, I'm Arlene Stewart, here since 6 o'clock, but you're with me now and that's all that matters. I hope you're well with Go West and Buggles on the way. First, we head back to 1988 and Phil Collins.

I don't know if you remember the video for this, but in it, Phil Collins played all four members of a fictional 1960s beat group called The Four Copes, wearing matching suits and kind of silly wigs. And he also played the band's manager and a concert attendee in the audience. Yeah, he's a man of many talents, Phil Collins. The biggest songs of the 70s, 80s and 90s. A real pleasure to have you with me. I'm Arlene Stewart, providing the soundtrack to your Sunday morning. Buggles on the way. This is Go West and the King of Wishful Thinking on Greatest Hits Radio.

0: Buggles. 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The biggest songs of the 70s, 80s and 90s on the 2nd of August on Greatest Hits Radio. And happy birthday if you are celebrating today. You share it with an Australian actor who earned international fame for his leading role in the Christopher Nolan sci-fi hit Avatar. And let me tell you, he looks good. Blue. He's done loads of action roles, actually, and starred as Perseus in Clash of the Titans, and I rather liked him in this, Marcus Wright in Terminator Salvation, which I absolutely loved. Sam Worthington is his name, and he's 50 today. Have fun if you're celebrating. I hope you get spoiled rotten. Right, on with our Weekender.
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0: So these are the bands and artists who have had, despite many, many hits in the top 10 in the UK, only had a number one once. And our artist this hour, the first one, is Bonnie Tyler. And sadly, of course, we lost Bonnie Tyler a few weeks ago, but her music will entertain us for many years to come. And the song I'm going to play was conceived by Jim Steinman of Meatloaf fame. And this is a vampire love song, which he later described as being about darkness and the overwhelming power of love. The full recording, as was his wont, ran for 7 minutes, and it had to be heavily edited for radio. And Rory Dodd supplied the haunting turnaround responses. It became Bonnie's sole UK number one, and it's great. Total Eclipse of the Heart, now on Greatest Hits Radio.

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0: John Paul Young, Love is in the Air. This is Greatest Hits Radio. There's a really good film called Strictly Ballroom, and that song was used on it. It's an Australian movie about ballroom dancing, and it's just very entertaining if you ever get a chance to watch it. Now, how do you fancy, I don't know, VIPing your summer?
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0: 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Now, if your phone rings on Friday, after the lines close at 5 o'clock, all you have to do is answer your phone. 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
0: And it's my final one of the show. And this song, well, Prince had already given us 1999, When Doves Cry, Kiss, Raspberry Beret and Purple Rain, and none of them got to number one in the UK charts. His only British chart topper finally arrived in 1994, and this was through his own label during his increasingly public dispute with Warner Brothers. And the official charts confirms it as his first and only UK number one. Here's Prince and the Most Beautiful Girl in the World on Greatest Hits Radio.

0: Prince, the most beautiful girl in the world. Just the One Weekender continues throughout the day. The big artists that have only had one official UK number one. And that song, well, Prince had parted company with Warner's and he'd set up his own music label to release that song. And as a publicity stunt, he'd taken out a personal ad looking for the most beautiful girl in the world in the newspaper. I suspect the girls who applied didn't know it was Prince who was asking, but there was a silhouette portrait of him in the ad. So, you know, put two and two together. I suspect they came up with the right answer, and I'm sure he was inundated. The biggest songs of the 70s, 80s and 90s on this Sunday, and it's a bit of a fresher feel out there today. Dry weather around, some sunny spells, maybe one or two showers also possible. And on the way, Nile Rodgers and Chic from 1979.
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0: My final song of the show, Roy Orbison, Oh Pretty Woman. I'm Arlene Stewart. Thank you so much for your company over the last few hours. I'll be back tonight with Boogie. We'll be back with a bit of banter and, of course, the biggest songs of the 70s, 80s and 90s. And whatever you're up to today, I mean, the weather's looking pretty good. You should get out there, enjoy it and take us with you on the Rio app. If you haven't got it yet, put it on your smartphone. It's great. It's an app you will use. Listen live, on demand. The playlists are on there. There's features on there. It's a great listen. And you don't want to miss out on Greatest Love Songs with Richard Allinson, who's on the way after the latest news.
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17: The top stories this hour. More than half of people in the UK say Andy Burnham's right to make ending rough sleeping one of his first pledges as Prime Minister. A YouGov poll, though, made exclusively for Sky News, suggests two-thirds think he'll fail. Ian Harrison's been homeless for 20 years. He says he's sceptical.
18: Homelessness isn't the issue. The issue is drug addiction, prison, losing your job. So unless you're going to solve all of those things, you're not going to end homelessness.
17: Donald Trump says the US is locked and loaded, but will cancel a planned attack on Iran if a deal is reached. The American president insists any agreement would need to include the complete and total reopening of the Strait of Hormuz. EU leaders are expected to hold talks next week to understand what happened when 60,000 Moroccans stormed the Spanish enclave of Ceuta. At least 86 people died, while officials in Spain say most have been returned. And Josh Kerr has won Commonwealth gold as the mile run returned to the Games for the first time in 60 years. He finished in 3 minutes and 54 seconds in front of the home crowd in Glasgow.
19: Now for the news here in Devon. A 79-year-old man is in hospital with potentially life-threatening injuries after being knocked over by a large black dog in Plymouth. It happened near the sundial just after 9 yesterday morning. Police wants to speak to anyone who saw what happened or who helped at the scene. Pound's House in Plymouth's Central Park is to be turned into a school for children with special educational needs and disabilities. It follows a £30,000 restoration of the Grade 2 listed former Plymouth City Council building. As the summer holidays get into full swing, there's a plea to tourists to leave animals in peace. PC Clark Orchard is from Devon and Cornwall Police's rural crime team.
20: Being responsible around livestock is particularly important, especially with the new legislation that came out on the 18th of March. So we're encouraging local members and tourists to be responsible around livestock when they're in the fields.
19: And this year's Live at Powderham concerts raised more than £40,000 for charity. Acts including Lewis Capaldi and Alanis Morissette performed, with all collections from the 140,000 visitors now going to local groups.
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19: Sunny skies today, feeling warm with highs of 25 degrees. That's the latest. I'm Oliver Morgan.
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0: And kicking back and being with those that we love. And if we can't be together first thing on a Sunday morning, you can still celebrate the good times with your messages and your dedications to someone special who may be far away. They may not be with you right now. We got the love songs. You share your stories. 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Richard's your first word if you're texting. We're on WhatsApp 0333 20 20 402. You can email Richard at greatesthitsradio.co.uk. And I say this every week, pretty much every week, because we normally get a whole rush of dedications around about 10 to 10. And that's when things get serious. So don't leave it till later. Do it now. 61054. We've got the love songs. Tell us the stories of how you met. Names are good. Do not forget names, because you wouldn't want to be confused with someone else. And we, yeah, that's what we do.

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It's Greatest Hits Radio. And Anne wants to wish her husband, Andy, a happy birthday. They're spending it all weekend in his favourite place, Brixham. Hope you like fish, Andy. 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Make Richard your first word. We're on WhatsApp 0333 20 2402. We've got the love songs. Tell us your stories. Right, Ron and Adele aren't here. Ron wants me to say a special hello to his amazing wife, Adele, because he says, she's dragged me to Rome for my 60th, and it's fantastic. I'm having a brilliant time. Adele, I'm also to tell you that Ron loves you to bits. Good work on the Rome trip as well. And here's a story about Brian and Isabel Hadaway, who met in 1989, and there's a couple of twists to this. Brian was a coach driver in London. Isabel was a passenger in a group of French people visiting London on a company weekend. And Brian says, our eyes met across the foyer of Bailey's Hotel in Kensington. And I've been trying to look to see if that hotel's got a reputation, and it doesn't. But anyway, when I went in to do the meet and greet thing, says Brian, is that what coach drivers do, Brian? Anyway, Isabel had a little girl with her. Her name is Aurélie, so naturally, I looked for her partner. Result, she wasn't with one. And Aurélie was her little 12-year-old cousin. Isabel stayed glued to my hip all weekend, much to the annoyance of Aurélie. So we swapped addresses and we wrote to each other. Isabel would visit often. We were smitten. All was good. Until after a while, the letters, and we are talking pre-email now, the letters stopped coming. I kept writing to Isabel, but no replies, so I obviously thought she'd lost interest. I met and married another girl, but I couldn't stop thinking about Isabel. And this went on for a long time. We're talking 31 years. I kept searching for her. I even drove along the A15 towards Paris one day, saw a sign saying Taverny, thinking, well, I could do with a beer and maybe a sandwich. Little did I know, I would find out later, Isabel was living just a mile away from where I was. And I kept thinking about her. And now we are in the age of social. We eventually found each other through Facebook. And one of the first questions I asked her was, why did you stop writing? Because you stopped writing, she replied. And it turns out, my letters were being intercepted.

but we do not know by whom. We met again in St Pancras Station. 2021, we were eventually married in Taverny in France on the 18th of December. We now live happily in Hadley in Suffolk, and we plan to retire to France in a couple of years' time. So, Brian, Isabel, from 1989 to 2026. This is sort of appropriate, I think.

0: It's those turtles and Happy Together for Brian and Isabel, finally on Sunday's Greatest Love Songs. Linda wants a shout, but not for herself, for her brother Rodney and his wife Kathy. They're celebrating 56 years of marriage today. I hope there's a party. And Damien Fish is usually found in Skelmersdale with Julie, but they should be in Southampton. Damien and Julie going on their first ever cruise aboard the Avia for a two-week Mediterranean slog. During which they will celebrate Damien's 60th and their 25th wedding anniversary. Damien's 60th is Friday. The anniversary is a week tomorrow. Damien, Julie, good luck. Song for you on the way.
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It's Alex, Alexander O'Neill. Sunday's greatest love songs. We played the Commodores for Pat and Graham on their way to Buckham Fair. And looking forward to a great day out. They're still in love. Sunday's greatest love songs. 61054, make Richard your first word. And you can email Richard at greatesthitsradio.co.uk. This is what Liz did. Liz is wishing her husband, Gordon, a very happy 45th anniversary for yesterday. They met 51 years ago when they were carrot topping, which was, well, she says it was a part-time job. We would chuck the carrots at each other and he would carve Muppets out of them. How big were these carrots? Also wish Gordon very happy 70th of Friday. And most importantly, I love him very, very much. Or else, says Liz. Mike Rawding says, I've never emailed a radio station in 30 years. Because I think 30 years ago, I don't think you could email many radio stations, could you? Anyway, hearing stories from your listeners, I had to ask for this one because there's too many memories to share. So I just want this Sunday morning to wish my amazing wife, Maria Rawding, happy 30th anniversary. That is, we're talking pearls. And Mike says, they say that a pearl is a symbol of something beautiful and takes years to form and grow stronger and more radiant over time. And I cannot think of a better way to describe Maria and our 30 years together. So, reaffirming our vows and sharing this milestone with Maria, someone else on a cruise, they're on the Star Clipper from Venice next week, which will be a dream come true. So the message is, Maria, thank you for 30 years of love and laughter and unforgettable memories. I cannot wait for all the days to come. As well as email, you can WhatsApp 0333 202402. Mike, Maria, good luck.

0: It's Stephanie. For Spencer, who wants to wish his wife Amanda 40th wedding anniversary today. Happy, happy Sunday. We've had many happy times. Amanda's a great woman, always putting herself and her children, me and her children, before herself. And I love her more today than ever. With lots of love from Spencer and Richard and Dennis and Milo. Two of these guys might be dogs, by the way. Oh, and could you remind her, please, it's my birthday Tuesday. Thank you so much. Always a pleasure, Spencer. Greatest Hits Radio.
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0: Christina Reeves in Moutier Malka, a special birthday dedication for my handsome and incredible husband, Colin. He's 70 tomorrow. Yeah, Colin, I love you more than words can ever say. You are the most incredible man I know. And it's wonderful to see you healthy and growing stronger every day. You are loved beyond measure by all our children, and now by our beautiful granddaughter, Evie, who absolutely adores her grandpa. Happy 70th. Here's to many more happy, healthy years together. Love you more than words can say. You got a houseful, haven't you, Christina? Yeah. Good work, Colin. And Millie Heath in Hampshire celebrated with Steve there. 15th wedding anniversary on Wednesday. Steve has supported me and encouraged me and shown me every day that he loves me unconditionally. Now, 24 and 25 were a couple of tough years for Millie, medically. Steve didn't flinch, not once. He just made sure that no matter how I felt inside, I knew he was there for me, always. And I just want to tell him that he has the biggest heart, the most infectious grin, and a truly gorgeous soul. Happy anniversary, Steve. I love you more today than yesterday and less than tomorrow.

0: you're going to tell me is you're never too far away from another Bee Gees song again. Sorry about that. Dionne Warwick on Sunday's Greatest Love Song. I know we only get an hour for this, but thank you for sharing your incredible personal stories and your dedications. Sunday's Greatest Love Songs next Sunday morning from 9. Another of the Greatest Love Songs in the morning, tomorrow morning, just after 11 with Ken.
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16: The top stories this hour. 2/3 of people in the UK think the Prime Minister will fail to end long-term rough sleeping. That's according to research for Sky News after Andy Burnham made it his first pledge as PM. Outreach worker Becky Lloyd says it's a complex situation.
17: I think we can say it's probably got progressively worse. I've certainly got double the amount of clients that we had. We need funding, we need time, we need support.
16: Meanwhile, the Prime Minister says more help with the cost of living is on its way. Andy Burnham says he wants to go further on rail fares and household bills. Donald Trump has said he's agreed to hold off any attack on Iran for what he's called the future benefit of the world. The president says any agreement to end the war will have to include the immediate opening of the Strait of Hormuz, as well as an end to Iran's nuclear threat. And in the Commonwealth Games, Scotland's Josh Kerr took home gold in Glasgow. The world record holder broke away from the rest of the pack to win the one-mile race. He finished in 3 minutes and 54 seconds.
2: Now for the news here in Devon. A man in his late 70s has been seriously injured after being jumped at by a large black dog in Plymouth city centre. We're told the incident happened near the sundial on Armada Way at around 9:15 yesterday morning. Well, police are urging anyone who witnessed what happened or helped out to get in touch. After being sold off by the City Council, Plymouth's Central Park is to be turned into a school for children with special educational needs and disabilities. It follows a £30,000 restoration of the Grade 2 listed site. There's a plea to tourists to leave animals in peace this summer holidays. PC Clark Orchard is from Devon and Cornwall Police's rural crime team, who now have new powers to stop things like sheep worrying or animals being disturbed.
14: The message is not only for local members today, it's for the wider audience, the tourists that descend upon Devon and Cornwall.
2: And more than £40,000 has been raised for charity at this year's Live at Powderham series of concerts. Groups that will benefit include Timoth's RNLIT, as well as the Exeter Chiefs Foundation and Rowcroft Hospice.
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2: Sunny skies today, feeling warm with highs of 25 degrees. That's the latest. I'm Oliver Morgan.
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0: Not the only time they were number one. John Travolta, Olivia Newton-John, you're the one that I want. Greatest Hits Radio, Sunday morning. I'm Richard Allinson, and this weekend...
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0: 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All those greatest hits. All those really cool albums you could take to school and people thought, oh, you know something. Roxy Music.

0: You can't not dance to Harry Casey and the Sunshine Band. Sunday morning, it's Greatest Hits Radio. Were you listening on Friday? Did you hear Zoe in Rotherham win £500,000 on Make Me a Winner? And just like nearly every other winner we have, Zoe thought, this is a wind-up. This is just one big joke.
1: Oh, my God, are you kidding? Sorry, I'm shaking. Are you winding me up?
0: This is not a wind-up. We take this terribly seriously. We play again this Friday for even more money, £550,000. Make Me a Winner is worth. And you know we don't do rollovers. We only do winners, so somebody will win this. On the way, the nation's notice board. Where's my voice gone? The big wall of sound and the Sunday selector. I've got a frog. Would you like it? Eric, sing, for goodness sake.

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1: 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Enter now. 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That's what Zoe did. It worked for her. Good luck Friday, and do it now. Now is good.
0: Make me a winner.
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Very nearly 10:30 Sunday morning. Wall of Sound on the way just after 11. If you want to come on Greatest Hits Radio and play with our massive instant jukebox, all of the greatest hits of the 70s, 80s, 90s, our three famous decades, they're all in the wall, as are a whole bunch of others. Chances are your favourite is in here. Why not give us a call? No, don't do that. Why not text us? 61054. Start your text with Richard. 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I know how this works. You just shout, and we play it instantly. 61054. Make Richard your first word. See if it works. Also, Nation's Notice Board, Aspenden Village Fate and Dog Show is happening. Thank you for telling us about this one, Stuart. It's near Buntingford. On the A10, the A507, lots of stalls, plenty of food, live band, come and visit a beautiful village. And the Fox Pub is 100 yards away, says Stuart, just in case of emergencies. There's puppy yoga, come on. Puppy yoga with Labrador pups today in Manchester. But here's the thing on this one. The exact location remains secret except to those with tickets. And they email, you buy a ticket and then apparently you get an email telling you where the location is. Bit like an illegal rave in the 90s, but with puppies and yoga. Labrador pup. Where is this? Because we want to know. We'd love to come along. 61054, mate Richard, your first word. We're on WhatsApp, 0333-2020-402. If you're putting it on the nation's notice board, it'd be nice to know where in the nation it's happening. Outside a festival, it's not for lonely people. It's all about cider. Outsider. You have to go inside to drink the cider. Fernhill Farm, Compton Martin, Somerset. It's about cider. And the Cornish Arms and St Mirren having Sea Shanty Sundays. This is another of the Sea Shanty Sundays. These are the things we know about already. If you're having a little local event near you and you want to get it on the nation's notice board, you know where we are. 61054, make Richard your first word. You can email richard@greatesthitsradio.co.uk.

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0: Greatest Hits Radio. We line up like this today. When I clear off at 1, the album show with Simon, he's counting down the UK top 20 albums from the 15th of May, 1977. My 80s top 10. Not often you hear Johnny Vegas on the radio, but he's taking a break from the little shop of antiques to look at some antique music and play some of it as well. His ultimate top 10 list of the 1980s. Hear what Greatest Hits made it and his reasons for adding them to his total list from the 1980s, today at 4. Then at 5, it's Kate, the UK Pop 40, headline news and music from 1984 and 1974, and Boogie and Arlene back tonight at 7. That's the way we line up today, right here.
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0: They were number one just the once. And in 1977, Giorgio Moroder wanted to make what he imagined music might sound like 20 years into the future. 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He just used computers, and he was right.

0: Fine Young Cannibals, Johnny Come Home. It's Greatest Hits Radio. Nations Notice Board, the big thing happening. This is the last weekend of the Commonwealth Games, Glasgow. Josh Kerr, last night, new mile record, 3 minutes, 54.12 seconds. Great work. Fabulous. Brighton Pride continues. Cows Week, Isle of Wight, starts today. More than 1,000 yachts and 8,000 competitors taking part. And it's the Black Shuck Festival in Bungay in Suffolk, celebrating local folklore and storytelling and the legend of the Black Shuck. You have to be there to know. 61054, mate Richard, your first word. We're on WhatsApp, 0333 2020 402. 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
13: The year is 1876. Alexander Graham Bell files a patent for something called a telephone. 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
6: stories this hour. More than half of people in the UK say Andy Burnham's right to make ending rough sleeping one of his first pledges as Prime Minister. A YouGov poll made exclusively for Sky News suggests two-thirds, though, think he'll fail. Ian Harrison's been homeless for 20 years. He says he's sceptical.
18: Homelessness isn't the issue. The issue is drug addiction, prison, losing your job. So unless you're going to solve all of those things, you're not going to end homelessness.
6: Donald Trump says the US is locked and loaded, but will cancel a planned attack on Iran if a deal's reached. The American president insists any agreement would need to include the complete and total reopening of the Strait of Hormuz. EU leaders are expected to hold talks next week to understand what happened when 60,000 Moroccans stormed the Spanish enclave of Ceuta. At least 86 people died. Officials in Spain say most people have now been returned to Morocco. And Josh Kerr has won Commonwealth gold as the mile run returned to the Games for the first time in 60 years. He finished in 3 minutes and 54 seconds in front of the home crowd in Glasgow.
19: Now for the news here in Devon. A 79-year-old man is in hospital with potentially life-threatening injuries after being knocked over by a large black dog in Plymouth. It happened near the sundial just after 9 yesterday morning. Police wants to speak to anyone who saw what happened or who helped at the scene. Pound's House in Plymouth's Central Parks to be turned into a school for children with special educational needs and disabilities. It follows a £30,000 restoration of the Grade 2 listed former Plymouth City Council building. As the summer holidays get into full swing, there's a plea to tourists to leave animals in peace. PC Clark Orchard is from Devon and Cornwall Police's rural crime team.
20: Being responsible around livestock is particularly important, especially with the new legislation that came out on the 18th of March. So we're encouraging local members and tourists to be responsible around livestock when they're in the fields.
19: And this year's Live at Powderham concerts raised more than £40,000 for charity. Acts including Lewis Capaldi and Alanis Morissette performed, with all collections from the 140,000 visitors now going to local groups.
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19: 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That's the latest. I'm Oliver Morgan.
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And move on up. 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New home of the Wall of Sound, 61054. Mate Richard, your first word if you want to text us. We will call you back. You come on the radio. You choose one of the greatest hits of all time. They're all in the Wall of Sound, which is just one massive instant jukebox. 61054. Play one of our records. And the nation's notice board, it's a busy one this morning. Elmswell today, Suffolk Witchcraft Market. Well, I can't imagine what goes on there. Helmingham Hall is the festival of classic and sports cars today. Reesby Country Fair on the Reesby Estate in Boston in England. And Swim Rutland 2026 is happening today. Rutland Water, it's an epic course. Swim it. You don't have to do all of it. The open water swim in the heart of Rutland is where you've got four options. 500 metres. It's probably enough before lunch, isn't it? 2K, 4K. And for the really intrepid, there's 8K. I'm sure we've all swum 8 kilometres in our lives. When you get to my age, maybe. But maybe not all at once. 61054. You can text us. Also WhatsApp 0333 2020 402. The nation's notice board.

0: It's Patrice and Forget Me Nots, and this weekend,
1: 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Just the one weekender.
0: Yeah, they got to number one, but just the once. And if I say Simply Red, they only had one number one. They only had one number one. Based around the Goodmans. Give It Up, remember? We're at the fairground.

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0: Wall of Sound.
1: Happy, happy birthday, Karen.
2: Thank you. You okay?
1: Yeah, I'm fine. How are you?
2: I'm good, thank you. Roller in the wall as we speak.
1: Rollering the wall. It's your birthday.
2: Yes, it was on Friday.
1: Oh, right, Friday. So you recovered?
2: Yes.
1: Now, have we spoken about decorating before?
2: Yes, we did about, I think it's about 5 weeks ago or something.
1: Oh, blimey.
2: I was stripping the wall.
1: I remember, yeah, and it was hard work.
2: Yes, it was, but yeah, I'm getting there now, nearly done.
1: So, right, you got one bedroom done, what? Is that right?
2: I've done the ceiling and one wall, and like I'm just giving an undercoat to the other wall now, so, and then I'm papering at the next weekend with my mum.
1: Okay, I was going to say, have you got any help? How is she with the kettle and the tea?
2: She's very good with the kettle and the tea, okay. Yeah.
1: So when you've done the bedroom, is that the house complete, or do you have to do everything else?
2: It's all been recently done, so yeah, this is the last one for now.
1: Can you say hello to Chris for me?
2: Chris? Hello, yeah. Chris.
1: Hello, Chris. He's been doing my house 18 months now.
2: Oh, has he? Come on, Chris, pull your finger out, mate.
1: Oh, mate, honestly.
2: I'll pop round and sort it for you.
1: Thank right. Is that a threat or a promise?
2: A threat.
1: Excellent. Karen, what are you going to shout at me when you run out of emotion? How about I missed another bit when you hear the bit of the hit you want to play?
2: That sounds good.
1: You're in control.

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1: Thank you.
0: Steady with that roller.
1: Oh, no, I'll be covered in paint in a minute.
0: Happy birthday.
1: Richard.
0: Happy birthday.
1: Thank you.
0: Bye.

0: Dan Hartman, instant replay for Karen on the big wall of sound. For you, if you're up to your elbows in emulsion this Sunday. It's 61054. Come on the radio. Play one of the greatest hits of all time. They're all in our massive instant jukebox, The Wall of Sound. We've chosen a classic from Free in just a couple of minutes.
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2: Hello, Geraldine. Are you the big thing happening in Jarrow right now?
3: I am.
2: Hooray! Welcome to Greatest Hits.
3: Thank you. Thank you very much.
2: How's Sunday treating you?
3: Oh, it's lovely. Weather's lovely. And, yes, going to spend time with my husband and my dad.
2: Okay, what's your husband called?
3: Brian.
2: And your dad?
3: Stephen.
2: Stephen. So you got a house full?
3: Stephen. Not as busy as when my daughter's home and her partner. But yes, it's going to be nice.
2: So, okay, what are you doing? What's the plan?
3: Sunday lunch, a lovely chicken salad. I don't know after that. Just chill. We have a caravan in Northumberland in Long Horsley, which is a beautiful part of the country. And we just came back from there yesterday, to be honest. So we've got a bit of work to do in the house.
2: Oh, dear. You're in a great part of the country.
3: Absolutely. Beside two great football teams, Newcastle and especially Sunderland.
2: You hang on a minute. Now you're living dangerously.
3: I know. Especially if my husband supports Chelsea.
2: Oh, come on. This is getting way too complicated. Starting a diplomatic incident now. So, Geraldine.
3: I know.
2: What are you choosing the music here?
3: Yes, I love the 80s because that's my era. I remember the, you know, Whitley Bay Ice Rink for Spandau Ballet and Wham and Gateshead Stadium for the Police and U2 and St James's Park for Queen.
2: Oh, my goodness.
3: Fantastic.
2: Geraldine, I'm a new romantic, is what you shout at me. When you hear the bit of the hit, you want to play.
3: All right, then. Thank you.

0: Nice one, Geraldine. She chose The Police on the Big Wall of Sound, which will return to Greatest Hits Radio next Saturday and Sunday. I'm Richard Allinson. If you've just joined us, you've missed a bunch of number one singles. It's our Just the Once weekend. And we're playing songs from artists who've had loads of hits, but only hit number one the once. I'm talking Simply Red, Donna Summer, Roxy Music. We've played them already. On the Way, Meatloaf, Billy Ocean, and a great record by Barry White. And the nation's notice board is busy today. Ron Stanton is in Ashbourne. Or is it Ron in Stanton near Ashbourne? Anyway, there is a New Orleans Day in Uttoxeter. It started at 11. Great fun for all, says Ron. He says, just think of Martin Gras and you've got it. Ron, do you mean Mardi Gras? Have we got some triping issues here? I think you should tell us. Can you just clarify this, please? If you're anywhere near Stanton, Ashbourne, or just Ashbourne, Uttoxeter is the place to be. New Orleans Day, it started at 11, and I think we're talking Mardi Gras, but then I might be missing something obvious. 61054, the little local things happening near you, if you know exactly what's going on.
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0: That's what Paul Young was getting up to in 1983. Greatest Hits Radio, Nation's Notice Board, Bowls. Bring on the bowls. It's the Lawns Bowls Social at Stotfold Bowls Club in Bedfordshire. It's happening this afternoon. Brookvale in Bloom. It's prize-giving day today. Afternoon tea starts at 2, goes on till 4, Brookvale Village Hall, Basingstoke. Amazing achievements, given the weather and the hosepipe ban. Good luck with the blooms. The little local things happening near you will put you on the Nation's Notice Board if you text us. 61054. 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

0: It's Dolly, and happy 21st birthday, Gracie Collett, today. Mum and Dad told me, yeah, there will be cake up the gas. 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
22: The top stories this hour. Two-thirds of people in the UK think the Prime Minister will fail to end long-term rough sleeping. That's according to research for Sky News after Andy Burnham made it his first pledge as PM. Outreach worker Becky Lloyd says it's a complex situation.
23: I think we can say it's probably got progressively worse. I've certainly got double the amount of clients that we had. We need funding, we need time, we need support.
22: Meanwhile, the Prime Minister says more help with the cost of living is on its way. Andy Burnham says he wants to go further on rail fares and household bills. Donald Trump says he's agreed to hold off any attack on Iran for what he's called the future benefit of the world. The president says any agreement to end the war will have to include the immediate opening of the Strait of Hormuz, as well as an end to Iran's nuclear threat. And England's netballers have missed out on a medal at the Commonwealth Games, losing the bronze medal match against Australia. The Roses went down 68-50 in Glasgow.
2: Now for the news here in Devon. A man in his late 70s has been seriously injured after being jumped at by a large black dog in Plymouth city centre. We're told the incident happened near the sundial on Armada Way at around 9:15 yesterday morning. Well, police are urging anyone who witnessed what happened or helped out to get in touch. After being sold off by the City Council, Plymouth's Central Park is to be turned into a school for children with special educational needs and disabilities. It follows a £30,000 restoration of the Grade 2 listed site. There's a plea to tourists to leave animals in peace this summer holidays. PC Clark Orchard is from Devon and Cornwall Police's rural crime team, who now have new powers to stop things like sheep worrying or animals being disturbed.
3: The message is not only for local members today, it's for the wider audience, the tourists that descend upon Devon and Cornwall.
2: And more than £40,000 has been raised for charity at this year's Live at Powderham series of concerts. Groups that will benefit include Timoth's RNLIT, as well as the Exeter Chiefs Foundation and Rowcroft Hospice.
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2: Sunny skies today, feeling warm with highs of 25 degrees. That's the latest. I'm Oliver Morgan.
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0: Blondie, from a time before mobiles. Greatest Hits Radio, Sunday, just gone 12 noon, Sunday selector time. We're looking for songs for the record breakers because the Commonwealth Games last night, Josh Kerr did something absolutely awesome. Ran a mile in 3 minutes, 54.12. Brilliant, brilliant. Well done, Josh. So we're looking for songs that are faster and longer and higher and heavier and stronger and further and maybe even going deeper. 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Are they further, stronger, heavier, higher, longer, faster? 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
0: They were number one just the once. And yes, the song comes from The Jewel of the Nile, the film with Michael Douglas, Kathleen Turner, Danny DeVito. And yes, this is the only UK number one from Billy Ocean. When the

Bruce Springsteen could write some bonkers lyrics, couldn't he? Man from Man's Earthbound, their version of Blinded by the Light, is Greatest Hits Radio Sunday Selector. Songs that are faster and longer and higher and heavier and stronger and further. Because Josh Kerr ran a brilliant mile last night in Glasgow at the Commonwealth Games. 3:54.12 seconds. Eleanor says, that's going very, very fast.

0: The Family DeBarge, It's Rhythm of the Night, It's Greatest Hits Radio. And George Michael, Fast Love. Because it's Sunday selector time. Josh Kerr, 1 mile in 3:54.12 at the Glasgow Commonwealth Games. So we're looking for songs that go faster and longer and higher and heavier and stronger and further. 61054, start your text with Richard. 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It's a number one weekend because it's just the once. They got to number one just the once, and that was it. We played Billy Ocean, Barry White, Simply Red, Donna Summer, Roxy Music. Meatloaf is coming soon. And Friday, somebody's going to win £550,000 on Make Me a Winner. All You Need to Know is coming soon.
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0: T-Rex and Ryder White Swan. It's Sunday selector time. Josh Kerr ran a mile at 3 minutes 54.12 seconds at the Glasgow Commonwealth Games, so we're looking for record-breaking songs. Mark Hughes is actually running security at the Games, and he says, Queen, breakthrough. How about that? Mark, good call. Hold on. 61054. 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
0: 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And despite all those enormous album sales and those fabulous singles, Meat Loaf did it just the once with this.

0: are just the one weekender. 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
0: Friday, we paid £500,000 to Zoe in Rotherham. She couldn't quite believe it. 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Lines close 5pm on Friday, then someone will win the lot. You just answer your phone, £550,000 is yours, and we pay it straight into your account right after the call. 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Do it now. Now is good.
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It's Mike and Maggie and the Moonlight Shadow. Sunday selector because Josh Kerr did a mile in a very, very, very fast time at the Commonwealth Games at Glasgow last night. So, songs to go faster and faster and faster. How about Higher Love by Steve Winwood? Queen, Don't Stop Me Now. Sly Fox, Let's Go All The Way. Tammy Lynn, I'm Gonna Run Away With You. Obviously, lots of running connections here. Pat's in Mexborough. Could be Del Shannon and Runaway. Or it could be Bryan Adams

0: Congratulations, Josh Kerr, running a mile in 3 minutes, 54.12 seconds at Glasgow last night. Thank you for your Sunday selections. I'm Richard Allinson. Thanks for sharing your Sunday. In the morning on Breakfast on Greatest Hits Radio 60s, if you fancy, and don't go anywhere. Simon's on his way. Have a good day.
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7: The top stories this hour. It's emerged a man who murdered his partner's 2-year-old daughter had an arrest warrant issued 18 months beforehand. Harrison Simpson was jailed this week after he and his partner attacked Isabel Welsh for weeks at her home in Teesside. He'd also sexually assaulted the toddler before her death in September. The outstanding warrant relates to a non-molestation order given to the 22-year-old in 2024. Reporter Phoebe Southworth has a statement from Cleveland Police.
8: In line with openness and transparency, we informed Isabel's family of the circumstances surrounding the outstanding warrant early on in the investigation. We recognised at the time that Simpson had an outstanding arrest warrant and it's far from adequate.
7: The force insists a review has led to several changes. Two-thirds of people in the UK think the Prime Minister will fail to end long-term rough sleeping. That's according to research from Sky News after Andy Burnham made it his first pledge as PM. More than half of those surveyed agree it is a problem that needs to be addressed, though. A 17-year-old girl's died at Kendal Calling Festival in Cumbria after what police called a medical emergency. Emergency services say she was pronounced dead at the scene in the early hours. Vincent Pastore, who played Tony's best friend in The Sopranos, has died aged 80. The actor was best known for his portrayal of Salvatore Bonpensiero. England's netballers have lost the bronze medal match against Australia in the Commonwealth Games. The Roses lost 68-50 in Glasgow. And there's just a few hours to go until the Games are officially handed over by Glasgow to Ahmedabad. The scaled-back event this year saw 10 sports run over 11 days. It was after Victoria in Australia pulled out as hosts in 2023. Well, First Minister John Swinney he says it's a tribute to the spirit of the city that Glasgow was able to pull it off on such short notice.
9: They've done a superb job. They've done it really well in a short time scale. And the international delegations that I have spoken to have been full of compliments about the way in which Glasgow has approached this particular challenge. In short, Glasgow saved the Commonwealth Games.
7: The closing ceremony will take place tonight.
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7: A few showers across northern Scotland today, but elsewhere fine, dry and warmer than Saturday, especially across England and Wales. That's the latest. I'm Alex Cawles.
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5: Thank you. Hello, good afternoon, and welcome along to another album show. We're here until 4 o'clock, kicking off side one with a look at the album chart from this week in 1986.
13: Yeah.

fried chicken indeed. Queen's A Kind of Magic, based, of course, on the soundtrack for the Highlander movie. One Vision is at number four in the album chart from this week in 1986. We'll continue that countdown in just a second. Later, we'll chase some classic vinyl with Pat. We'll get to your requests. Classic countdown in the final hour is from May 1977. But as far as 1986 is concerned, at number three, the album is Into the Light. The artist is Christa Berg.

This, of course, is the Lady in Red album, Into the Light by Chris de Burgh, his first top 10 album in the UK. It's a number three this week in 1986. And from it, The Ballroom of Romance. And at number two, a greatest hits compilation from Wham called The Final.

A song written by Was Not Was, guys. David and Don Was, Where Did Our Heart Go? It was a B-side from Wham and included on The Final, their greatest hits. And this week in 1986, it's at number two. And at number one, it's fourth week at the top. Number one across the world, Madonna's True Blue.

0: Madonna's third album was True Blue. In fact, it was number one in 28 countries, including the UK, and from it, of course, Open Your Heart. So we'll take a break, then Rayo Premium fans will be very happy with what they get. And then we're back together with an album that came out this week in 1992, from the first Aussie band to debut at number one since AC/DC and Back in Black. Who can it be? All will be explained after this.
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6 Grammys in 1971, including Album of the Year for 1970's Bridge Over Troubled Water from Simon & Garfunkel. Baby Driver, of course, before that, In Excess, Welcome to Wherever You Are, came out this week in 1992, straight in at number one. Beautiful Girl is what we played. So request then, and top of the pile, Kate Barnes. Afternoon, Kate. Simon, I heard Nothing's Gonna Change My Love for You recently on another of my favourite greatest hits radio shows, the UK Pop 40. Which comes along a bit later. While I do like the hit version, I still prefer the George Benson version from the 2020 album, Kate, Your Taste is Impeccable. Do you think you could play that version on the album show? Indeed we can. We've played it before. It has Richard Marx on backing vocals, but the 2020 album is George Benson, and this is the best version, I think.

0: Written by Michael Massa and Jerry Goffin, George Benson's Never Gonna Change My Love For You. Kate Barnes requested that version. Thank you, Kate. 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After the break, well, it's a rollicking good tune, actually, from the Moody Blues, an album that entered the chart at number two this week in 1971, just behind that Hot Hits 6 album with a dodgy cover, if you remember those, and it's on the way.
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0: fantastic track, but not often played from Hounds of Love, the fourth and final single. The Big Sky from Kate Bush, and before that from Every Good Boy Deserves Favour by the Moody Blues, which entered the album chart at number two this week in 1971. Then it would go to number one the following week. Justin Hayward's The Story in Your Eyes.
1: Simon Mayo, chasing classic vinyl.
0: Yes, we are going to chase some classic vinyl. Once again, in the company of everyone's favourite collector, that's Pat Gilbert. Hello, Pat.
2: Good afternoon, Simon.
0: An email from Mark Gibbons in Greater Manchester. Simon, I wondered if you could ask Pat how much a 12-inch picture disc of Iron Maiden's Holy Smokes is worth. It's in great condition and hardly ever been played. Yours, hopefully, Mark.
2: Okay, so Holy Smoke, in the singular, was the first single from Iron Maiden's No Prayer for the Dying album, released in October 1990. That was their first LP to feature new guitarist Yannick Gurs, and Holy Smoke was a big hit, and it got to number three in the UK singles chart. There are a number of very valuable versions of it.
0: Okay, go ahead.
2: The rarest is the 12-inch gold vinyl, promo stroke test pressing. Yeah. That's worth $500 today. There's also a white vinyl 12-inch test pressing, some of which were signed by the band to give away. That's, let's say, £400 these days. There's a one-sided 7-inch Holy Smoke radio promo, not quite as rare, at £150. Mark's standard 12-inch picture disc that you'd find in the shops isn't worth anything like that, but I'm still saying a solid £25 to £30.
0: Okay, that's not that solid, Pat, to be perfectly honest. 25 to 30 quid. Okay, so £25 for what Mark has got. Sorry about that, Mark. But if you happen to have the 12-inch gold version, then you definitely need to keep hold of that one.
2: Yeah, absolutely. Yeah, and the white vinyl one.
0: Okay. Yep. All right, Mark, thank you very much indeed. You never know whether it's going to be good news or, frankly, indifferent news. Simon at greatesthitsradio.co.uk. What is our one to watch, Pat? What should we check our collection for?
2: This week, it's something for Pink Floyd fans. So before he joined Pink Floyd in 1967, David Gilmour had been in a Cambridge group called Joker's Wild. They didn't really get anywhere, but they did record a 5-track single-sided vinyl LP, of which only 50 copies were pressed on the Regent Sound label. And as you might imagine, these are worth quite a few bob.
0: Okay. So, Joker's Wild, this is going to be incredibly rare. Obviously, no one bought it at the time. So, 50 copies. I mean, it's got to be a couple of grand.
2: It's only got cover versions on it, no originals. The copies change hands four. And if you were around in Cambridge in the mid-60s, you might want to check your collection. I'd say today, £3,000 to £4,000, possibly more.
0: All right, okay, £3,000 to £4,000. So I was way out, but that's very, very exciting information. Which David Gilmour track can we play then to make a discreet exit?
2: Well, in 1978, David Gilmour got bassist Rick Wills and drummer Willie Wilson from Joker's Wild to play on his self-titled debut album, solo album. So there's a bit of a reunion there. So we're going to play the single from that, There's No Way Out of Here.
0: Okay, all right, some really excellent David Gilmour music. Pat, as ever, thank you very much.
2: You're welcome, and I'll see you next time.

0: David Gilmour and There's No Way Out of Here, suggested by Pat Gilbert, because if you've got the Joker's Wild version from the mid-60s, 3 to 4,000 is the amount of money that you can be earning from that particular song. And if there's something in your collection you're just puzzled about, let us know. Simon at greatesthitsradio.co.uk. We'll take a break. 2 o'clock news is on the way. And then it's going to be Rod Stewart time. Classic Rod Stewart from 1972. After this.
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8: The top stories this hour. The organisers of Kendall Calling say they're deeply saddened by the death of a teenage girl. An investigation is underway into an incident at the festival in Cumbria early this morning. Our reporter Tom Hale is there.
9: Police say it's following reports the 17-year-old suffered a medical episode and despite CPR from emergency services, she died at the scene. Officers say her family have been informed and are being supported by specialist officers. Inquiries are ongoing and police want to hear from anyone who was near the calling out tent or the big wheel at around 2 a.m, especially a group of women who raised the alarm.
8: Next, it's emerged a man who murdered and sexually assaulted his partner's two-year-old daughter had been wanted 18 months beforehand. Harrison Simpson and Isabel Welsh's mother were both jailed for life over her death at their Teesside home last September. Cleveland police have admitted the delay was far from adequate. Investigators are looking into a plane crash in southern Peru, which killed 13 people. The small aircraft came down as it flew over the Nazca Line's archaeological site yesterday. It's one of the country's main tourist destinations. Iranian military sources are accusing Donald Trump of lying when he claimed Tehran asked him to halt planned U.S. strikes. The president says he cancelled the attack to allow time for a deal to end the Middle East war. Scotland's first minister says his country has secured the future of a major sporting event.
10: If there had been a break of 4 years at this stage, I'm not sure the Commonwealth Games would have been able to recover from that. But Glasgow provided the bridge.
8: John Swinney has praised those involved in helping Glasgow host the 2026 Commonwealth Games, which come to a close tonight. The city took over from Victoria with just 18 months' notice. Amongst the action, England missed out on bronze in the netball after losing to Australia. And crowds in Amsterdam have been treated to a duet by two of the world's biggest pop stars. Madonna teamed up with Kylie Minogue to perform her new single Love Sensation at World Pride last night.
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8: Cloudy across much of the UK through the rest of the day with some sunny spells and showers in places. That's the latest. I'm Johnny Freeman.
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12: Thank you. And side two of your album show begins with a Rod album which entered the charts at number five this week in 1972.

On 8-track cartridge, also cassette, also vinyl, Rod Stewart's Never a Dull Moment. A couple of tracks which run together, interludings, and You Wear It Well. It entered the album chart at number 5 this week in 1972, would then go on to be a number 1 record. Here's another classic request. Ken Weeks. Afternoon, Ken. Simon, I'm not sure you will play this with it being your unofficial theme tune, but I'll have a try. Would you be up for playing the version of Enjoy Yourself from More Specials? It comes from a certain time in my life when I could draw you a decent Walt Jabsco. Great days, all the best, Ken. Walt Jabsco was the guy who designed the two-tone record label, which was particularly stylish. I'm very happy to play this, Ken. So this is a 1949 song. The first time it was a hit was for Guy Lombardo. It was also a hit for Bing Crosby. And the version I play is from Jules Holland, with Prince Buster doing the lead vocals. But the version on More Specials, the Specials' second album, is like this.

The opening track from Bruce Springsteen's Born to Run is Thunder Road, and before that, The Specials from their second album, More Specials, and their version of Enjoy Yourself, It's Later Than You Think, as requested by Ken Weeks. Ken, thank you. A very fine song, very fine tune. Rebecca Stevens chooses the next one. Simon, I love the Sunday show and the weekday one, of course. Well recovered. My favourite album is Rio. It crops up now and again on the show, but I was hoping you could play The Chauffeur. It blew me away the first time I heard it, and I still love it over 40 years later. Hoping my choice gets picked out. Kind regards from Rebecca. Of course we're going to pick this one out. We played this a number of times, but the fans absolutely love it. The final track from Rio is The Chauffeur.

0: As requested by Rebecca Stevens from the album Rio, the final track, Duran Duran's The Chauffeur. Could you call that Rio Premium? I guess you could. If you're on Rayo Premium, you're about, it must be worth some corporate points, don't you think? You're about to get some musical bonuses, and then we're all back together just to mark the fact that today marks the birth of Andrew Gold, who was born on this day in 1951.
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Music from 1984, Simple Minds' Sparkle in the Rain album, a number one album, went platinum. Book of Brilliant Things, produced by Steve Lillywhite. And before that, just marking the fact, Andrew Gold was born on this day in 1951. He died in 2011. He was just 59, from the album All This and Heaven Too. Thank you for being a friend. He was a producer, musician, actor, painter, singer and songwriter, was responsible for some great music, often working with Linda Ronstadt. And also on that track, Jeff Beccaro of Toto on drums, just in case you were wondering. Okay, let's do another request. Lily Price is next. Afternoon, Lily. Simon, I always listen on Sunday afternoons. Please, could you play a Carole King track for me? Not from Tapestry, but Music. The track I'd like to hear is It's All Gonna Take Some Time. I like the Carpenters version as well, but it would be lovely to hear the original. Carole King observed that after the Carpenters' incredibly produced version, her version sounded like a demo. But I think, Lily, I'm with you. Here's the original then from the album Music, which is like a follow-up to, well, it was follow-up to Tapestry just a few months later, and It's Gonna Take Some Time.

0: played at the suggestion of listener Lily Price from Carole King's Music album. It's going to take some time, side one, track two, and very excellent that sounded. If there's something you would love us to play, drop us an email. Okay, we'll take a break. And then we have some big country from an album which was the highest new entry on the chart at number four this week in 1983. On the way.
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Jerry Rafferty's fantastic City to City album, the title track. This is the Baker Street album, of course, from 1978. Side one, track four, is where you found City to City. And before that, Big Country and The Crossing, their debut performance, also produced by Steve Lillywhite. And we played you Chance. OK, another request, and then we're up to the 3 o'clock news. Chris Sinclair says, Simon, always enjoy the show. Well, the 90s is really my era. I love hearing the older tracks and discovering something new. One of the big albums I bought in the late 90s was The Man Who by Travis. Please could you play Writing to Reach You? It's the track that made me notice the band in the first place, so it holds an important place in my music history. I think this is the first time they turned up on Top of the Pops, which might be a reason that you remember it. From Travis's second album, Chris, this is for you.

0: A number one album where it was for 9 weeks. The Man Who by Travis. Writing to reach you as requested by Chris Sinclair. Chris, thanks for your email. If there's something you like for next week, send us one. Simon at greatesthitsradio.co.uk. The other side of the 3 o'clock news, it's our classic countdown. Today, May the 15th, 1977. On the way.
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10: The top stories this hour. An investigation is underway into a teenage girl's death at a popular festival. A 17-year-old suffered a medical episode at Kendall Calling in Cumbria early this morning. Our reporter Tom Hell is there.
11: Cumbria police say the girl could not be saved despite CPR by emergency services. Officers are speaking to witnesses and are particularly keen to hear from a group of women who got help for her near the Calling Out tent and Big Wheel, who raised the alarm. The teenager's family is being given specialist support.
10: Next, police are treating an attack in Bristol which has left a man critically ill as attempted murder and a suspected hate crime. Four people have been arrested after emergency services were called to Richmond Terrace in the Avonmouth area on Friday night. Two other people were also hurt. It's emerged an arrest warrant had been issued for child killer Harrison Simpson 18 months before he murdered his partner's two-year-old daughter. Cleveland police have apologised for failings in response to Isabel Welsh's death and say changes have been made. died. Emergency crews battling wildfires in Greece have been forced to stand down as flames and smoke spread. Conditions are also worsening in France and Spain. Travel expert Simon Calder has this advice for visiting holiday makers.
1: Really smart to have a grab bag containing your phone, your money, your passport, some water, medication, crucially.
10: New figures show more than 2,000 people have crossed the English Channel in small boats since Andy Burnham became Prime Minister. It's almost 2 weeks since he took over from Sir Keir Starmer. The new PM has pledged to do more to stop crossings. And the last few medals are up for grabs at the Commonwealth Games in Glasgow. New Zealand's netballers have claimed gold after beating Jamaica, and Australia took bronze following their win against England. The closing ceremony is taking place tonight. It will feature a DJ set by George Bowie.
12: You're going to be in the moment. You're in a different country if you're not from Scotland, and you're embracing the local culture. As I've been anywhere in the world, what I'm going to do is 100% Scottish.
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10: Cloudy across much of the UK through the rest of the day with some sunny spells and showers in places. That's the latest. I'm Johnny Freeman.
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0: And side three of your album show does indeed contain the classic countdown. Today, it's May the 15th, 1977. At number 20, a compilation, Hit Action. And at number 19, it's Supertramp. Oh.

Classic Countdown from May the 15th, 1977. At number 18, Cat Stevens, Is It So? The Old School Yard, Remembered, with Elkie Brooks doing the other vocal part. And before that, Supertramp, Even in the Quietest Moments, and Babaji. So Supertramp at 19, Cat Stevens at 18, and at 17, Living Legends on Warwick Records, 20 original golden greats, to quote the album cover from the Everly Brothers.

It's our classic countdown from May 1977. And at number 16, the album of the year Grammy went to Songs in the Key of Life by Stevie Wonder. Knocks Me Off My Feet is what we played. And before that, from the Everly Brothers Living Legends album, Wake Up Little Susie.

0: Number 12 in our classic countdown from May 1977, Fleetwood Mac's Rumours, Christine McVie's Songbird is what we played you. And those two albums, Fleetwood Mac Rumours and before that, Eagles' Greatest Hit, 71 to 75, between them sell more copies than almost an entire album chart in 2026. So Eagles at 13, Fleetwood Mac at 12. We'll take a break, and if you're a Rayo Premium subscriber, you get some fantastic Detroit Spinners singing Ghetto Child. And then, by way of a contrast, The Stranglers on the way.
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0: with that fantastic bass line from Jean-Jacques Burnel with grumbling guitar. Stranglers 4, also called Ratus Norvegicus. Their debut, one of the few tracks we can actually play, is Hanging Around. And in our classic countdown, the Stranglers at number 11. Peter Gabriel's self-titled debut album, Peter Gabriel 1, shall we call it, is at number 10. ABBA's Greatest Hits is at number 9. And at number 8, okay, we'll stop here. And that particular stop is the Hollywood Bowl, because at number 8, the highest new entry, The Beatles at the Hollywood Bowl. Amongst the screams, John will introduce the next track.
1: The next song I'm going to sing is an oldie. Some of you older people might remember. It's from last year, and it's called She Loves You.

0: Thank you very much. Thank you. Well, this next song will have to be our last one for this evening.
1: Yes.
0: Oh, yes. You know, sorry, but... So, we'd like to thank everybody here tonight for coming along. Thank you very much. Thank you. Thank you very much. And we all hope that you've enjoyed the show. Have you enjoyed the show?
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with compulsory sing-along, as long as you got the right lyrics. Greatest Hits of Smokey is at number 7 in our classic countdown from May 1977. Another Nicky Chinn and Mike Chapman song. Apparently they got the idea for Living Next Door to Alice from Sylvia's Mother by Dr. Hook. Anyway, so the album's at number 7. Before that, the highest new entry, The Beatles at the Hollywood Bowl, and that performance from She Loves You, dating from the 23rd of August 1964. What a show that must have been. So The Beatles at number 8, Smokey at number 7, The Shadows, 20 Golden Greats at number 6, and at number 5, The Endless Flight of Leo Sayer.

0: Side 2, track 2 of Leo Sayer's Endless Flight. The album went platinum. It's his fourth solo record, and Magdalena is what we played you. The original soundtrack for A Star Is Born is at number 4. So the top 3 is on the way. Special bonus edition of Shawadi Wadi coming along for those Rayo Premium subscribers. Top 3 time on the way.
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It's our classic countdown from May the 15th, 1977. The Eagles' Hotel California concludes with that song, The Last Resort, undoubtedly Don Henley's magnum opus. What a tune, what a way to finish an album. And before that, 10cc's Deceptive Benz, and from it, Good Morning Judge. One more track to play, and it's been in the chart for 26 weeks. 9 weeks at the top in total for Arrival from ABBA.

0: Number one in our classic countdown from May the 15th, 1977, ABBA's Arrival, Why Did It Have to Be Me? Thanks very much indeed for listening. Alex Lester will be with you next week from 1 o'clock. 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On the way, the other side of the news at 4, my 80s top 10 with the one and only Johnny Vegas. Don't go anywhere.
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10: The top stories this hour. Iranian military sources have accused Donald Trump of lying after he claimed Tehran asked him to call off planned airstrikes. The US president says he's paused military action to give diplomacy a chance, insisting a deal could be reached quickly. But officials in Tehran deny making any such request. Tara Kangalu is a Middle East commentator. She thinks Iran remains prepared for any escalation.
11: What the Iranians are essentially demanding to say more control over the Strait of Hormuz, and they also want still some right to charge, whether that be a toll, a fee, a VAT, however they want to phrase it, but ultimately the recognition that they are in control.
10: Next, a search and rescue operation is underway after two firefighting helicopters collided while battling wildfires west of Greece's capital, Athens. Greek authorities say each aircraft was carrying two crew members. The organisers of Kendall Calling say they're deeply saddened by the death of a teenage girl. An investigation is underway into an incident at the festival in Cumbria early this morning. Police say a 17-year-old died after suffering a medical episode. Three cargo ship workers have been injured, one of them critically, in an attack in Bristol. Police say the Filipino nationals were targeted during a suspected hate crime in the Avonmouth area on Friday night. Four people have been arrested, three on suspicion of attempted murder. The number of National Crime Agency officers deployed to crack down on people smugglers is being more than doubled. The government says the move will help restore order to UK borders. More than 2,000 people have crossed the English Channel in small boats in the last 13 days. And millions are taking part in Pride celebrations here and around the world.
12: The atmosphere is wonderful.
13: It's absolutely electric. The love is tangible.
14: You find that you're being here, we get to feel safe walking around and like there's a community.
10: We've been speaking to those guys in Brighton, where Diana Ross is headlining tonight. Madonna and Kylie Minogue have also teamed up for a special duet in Amsterdam.
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10: Rain at times for some northern areas tonight and a mix of showers and sunny spells tomorrow. That's the latest. I'm Johnny Freeman.
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15: Hiya, I'm Johnny Vegas. This is my top 10 favourite songs of the 1980s. My first choice is Wham and It's Young Guns. When I gigged at Frog and Bucket, I used to end the gig with Young Guns, having some fun, crazy leads, keep them on the run. Wise guys realise there's danger in emotional ties. See me single and feed up face, no tears while you want to be. One, two, take a look at you. Death by matrimony. Twice divorced. Ding, ding, ding, ding, ding. I remember when we used to have. And, yeah, obviously, I you know, I don't listen to the song much.

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And George Michael very kindly gifted me the rights to his back catalogue on a stand-up DVD I did, because I always love to end on Wham. So, yes, Young Guns has to be in there. My next choice is Frankie Goes to Hollywood. They were game changers. The gig in Liverpool, my sister was studying fashion. She got me into art, but she went to every gig available and she raved about them. It's one of them singles, I used to play it when my parents were out and literally had my finger over the needle. Because I heard the front door go, I'd take it off, because it was undeniable what the song was about. But it was...

Johnny Vegas, and this, if you don't know by now, is Greatest Hits Radio. My next choice is Thompson Twins. I love these. I just love the music. Hold me now. Ba-ba-da. Whoa, oh my heart. They were a cracking band who have not been given the credit that they deserve. They ruled a certain portion of the 80s. And if I didn't put them in, I'd never forgive myself. I've got Deacon Blue. I've got a list as long as my arm. But, no, they deserve. I'm putting it out there. Thompson Twins, that trio, they were superb.

My next choice is Howard Jones. How much did I want to be Howard Jones? I was too fat to get away with them, you know, like baggy jumpers, because they all clung to me. Howard Jones, I tried to shave my mates' heads and make them wear chains and just walk around me around town. He was the epitome. He looked 80s, he sounded 80s, and I wanted to be him. I really, really wanted to be him. I was like, if me and Matt would met in a service station, we'd probably get on. The reality is, if I talked to him in a service station, he'd probably run off. But his baggy jumper would trip him up and I'd catch him and I'd say, we're going to be friends. I've been waiting for so long. It's coming out. Because they all clung to me. Howard Jones, I tried to shave my mates' heads and make them wear chains and just walk around me around town. He was the epitome. He looked...

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13: My next choice is Grandmaster Flash, White Lines. I got Lino for my birthday so I could learn to breakdance on it. But White Lines was, it was like Boys in the Hood and all that, you know what I mean? I had the poster on me.

White Lines. There's certain songs where you go, if I do end up in a nursing home, I really hope I just sing that constantly on a loop. You know when they go, he's got Alzheimer's, and you go, I know, but listen to him. The dude knows his tracks. Ticket to Ride. Oh, I had to give Rick Astley my next choice. Never Gonna Give You Up. This guy made tea. Came out one of the strongest record producers in the 80s. They did dominate. And my brother, basically, his wardrobe was 5 pairs of Tudors. And he just went out and he looked like Rick Astley. And he traded off it and he cut off on it. And Rick Astley could not dance for tuppence. And he admits it himself. And he didn't like flying. So it took him a while to take off in the States. Never gonna give you up. He's the only singer that I can copy his dance and do it better than him.

just, this is my top 10 favourite songs from the 1980s when, genuinely, I had a perm and I wore denim without sleeves because I thought I was muscly. My next track is Blondie, It's Atomic. It doesn't get more classic. It will never not be relevant as a song. My partner, Vicky, I bought her a couple of Blondie T-shirts. She loves it. It's always on in the car and you go, thank you for reminding me just how brilliant this track was. And when it features in films like Trainspotting, you go, this is a track. If I forget how good a song this is, nail me to a field and let badgers come and eat me. Blondie, Atomic.

0: Hiya, Johnny Vegas. Don't go anywhere, please, because my all-time top 10 favourite songs of the 1980s continues next with an absolute classic. Boom!
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0: 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Madness. Brilliant band. But our house was our house. Getting ready. If I wanted to try and wear a shirt from Burton, I had to iron it myself. And it was all kicking off in the house because my two brothers would be having a fight and he'd put his head through a plate glass. And you go, our house. In the middle of our street, it was a beautiful chaos of growing up in a terraced street with neighbours and siblings.
17: I

Johnny Vegas, and this is Greatest Hits Radio. I basically chose this for my partner, Vicky, because we love it. But I used to do King of the Road in my gigs in Edinburgh in 97. I used to close on that. And I had a whole routine of swing your arm, cut your fingers. They're just that band where you go, give me, name one song that isn't just one that you don't want to join in with. They're genius. They're unsung heroes. They are, basically, put them two on a pitch against Argentina and they'll win the game. I did a lot of travelling in my youth. So me choosing Proclaimers, Letter from America, is that thing of, I wanted to go out and see a bit of the wider world. I wasn't the boldest of travellers, but this song would always encourage me to go out and learn a bit more about what everybody has an opinion on, but they've never seen it. Learn for yourself.

I need 11, I wanted 14. Bear with me on this. My next choice is Voice of the Beehive, Don't Call Me Baby. It just gets me giddy when I'm in the car. When it gets played, I was obsessed with the idea. My mate Brian Davis used to drag me out to gigs. He was a muso, I was a filmo. And I went to this gig in a suit that my sister had made. It was twice as broad as me. And I looked like a failed extra from Miami Vice. And I got my watch nicked in the mosh pit. So it'll always stay with me. But I became obsessed with this notion that she'd fallen for me. And this cream jacket with massive shoulder pad. And I was like, she really sees that I'm deeper than what I represent. And when she went, don't call me, you go, don't call me, don't call me, don't call me, baby, no, don't. And you go, and I'll get on with your sister. I'm really good with siblings. And it turned out the drummer was the same drummer for Madness. So

There's loads of bands I'd love to put in, but the one I really wrangled over was Wonderstuff, Size of a Cow. I chose Size of a Cow because the Wonderstuff were brilliant live. It was the first time I understood why people, it's better to see a band live than just listen to it an album. It really drew me into that world of going, that was phenomenal, and I'll never hear it sung the same twice. But I'd been throwing a tennis ball in the backyard and it hit him on my temple, and I was convinced that I was having an aneurysm. So I sat at the back on the floor with my head in my hands going, it's great.

0: That was my top 10. If you want to listen to my top 2000, ring me at home and we'll talk. I hope you enjoyed my choices. I'm sure you've got other ones you'd beg to differ, but just enjoy. Johnny Vegas's Little Shop of Antiques, we're back. It's the second series. It's going out on Tuesday on Quest at 9 p.m. If not, you can stream it. I'm just buying and I'm liking life. And I've just bought a giant papier-mâché head. And if you need to know more, watch the show. I'll see you soon. Take care. Don't go changing to try and please me. Don't change the colour of your hair, because we all notice. And it just makes family parties awkward.
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13: The top stories this hour. A man has been arrested over the death of a woman from Edinburgh whose body was found in a suitcase in Athens. An investigation began last month. Our reporter Molly Toulette has more details.
14: Local law enforcement say they have a 26-year-old Afghani in custody over the death of Edinburgh's Elizabeth Jane Ross, known as Lisa. The 38-year-old's body was found on the 18th of July in a derelict building in the Greek capital. It was thought she had been dead for over a week. Police Scotland have been supporting Lisa's family.
13: Next. A teenager has died at a festival in Cumbria. Police say the 17-year-old suffered a medical episode at Kendall Calling early this morning. Organisers are supporting authorities with their inquiries. Iranian military sources have accused Donald Trump of lying after he claimed Tehran asked him to call off planned US strikes. The president says he delayed the attack to allow time for negotiations to end the conflict. Two firefighting helicopters have collided while battling wildfires near the Greek capital Athens. search and rescue operation is underway as extreme heat continues to impact much of Europe. Crews have spent a fifth day dampening down hotspots at Dunwich Heath in Suffolk, and teams are also back at the scene of wildfire at Middlewick Ranges in Essex. Amber heat health alerts, meanwhile, have been issued for parts of England ahead of fresh hot weather. They'll be covering the East Midlands, East Anglia, South East and London from tomorrow morning. Everywhere else, apart from the North East, will be under a less severe yellow one. And Glasgow is gearing up for tonight's closing ceremony at the Commonwealth Games.
2: No Scotland, no party. No Scotland, no party.
13: Around 3,000 athletes have taken part in 11 days of sporting action with 215 gold medals handed out. Scotland's First Minister, John Swinney, says the event has shown his country at its very best.
6: They've done a superb job. They've done it really well in a short time scale. And the international delegations that I have spoken to have been full of compliments.
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13: Rain at times for some northern areas tonight and a mix of showers and sunny spells tomorrow. That's the latest. I'm Johnny Freeman.
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24: It's Kate Thornton, and this is the UK Pop 40, where I'm about to take you on a musical journey through two chart years. After 6 o'clock, we're heading back to this week in August 1974 to find out what were the biggest selling singles of the day. And we're going to do exactly the same a decade earlier, right now, by deep diving the chart from On This Week in 1984. In Los Angeles this week, the 1984 Olympics were officially opened by US President Ronald Reagan, with 1960 gold medalist Rafer Johnson lighting the flame. And Leonard Nimoy was at the top of the UK box office chart in Star Trek III, The Search for Spock. It was his directorial debut, and in fact, he only appeared in the last few minutes of the film, presumably after they'd found him. On the singles chart, there were 11 climbers, 7 non-movers, 4 new entries, and 18 tracks falling. So let's start with a song that was recorded by Sister Sledge in 1978, and it was included as the B-side to their single from 1979 called Lost in Music. And then it would be 5 years before it was released as a single in its own right. It had some serious heritage behind it, let me tell you. Written and produced by Nile Rodgers and Bernard Edwards from Chic, who also plays guitar on the track, and on backing vocals, Luther Vandross, down 8 places to 38. Thinking of You.

Sunglasses was originally recorded by American country singer Skeeter Davis back in 1965. Tracy Ullman covered it in 1984 for what would be her fifth and final UK chart entry. She released a couple more singles before moving to Los Angeles a few months later to focus on her television career. And it was there that she helped to bring the world The Simpsons. For that, we thank her. Sunglasses was a new entry at number 36 this week. It's Kate Thornton with the UK Pop 40 here on Greatest Hits Radio. And do you remember the 1984 movie Breakdance? It was released in the US with the title Breakin', and the next song was specifically written for that film. Ollie and Jerry were put together just for this record, which explains why it was their one and only hit. The music video features clips from the movie, which included a young, unknown actor called Jean-Claude Van Damme dancing in a unitard. Down 14 places to 21 this week, Breakin', there's no stopping us.

0: Laura Branigan climbing 9 places to number 25 with her cover of a disco track from earlier that same year by Italian singer Raff. And Self Control was written by Giancarlo Bigazzi, who also wrote Gloria, which Laura Branigan covered 2 years earlier. I think it's fair to say she was a fan of his work. Coming up on the UK Pop 40, a song that was written on the number 32 bus to Watford by a 17-year-old, George Michael, long before he became a global superstar. Careless Whisper was the highest new entry at number 12 on the charts this week in 1984, and it's on its way. The UK
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Careless Whisper, co-written with Andrew Ridgeley, and featured on Wham's Make It Big album, but was released as George Michael's debut solo single. Apparently, 10 different saxophonists were auditioned before George found the one that he was happy to perform on the track with. Careless Whisper was the highest new entry at number 12. It's Kate Thornton and you're listening to the UK Pop 40, where we're counting down the chart from on this week in 1984. And the track at number 7 this week was a non-mover, but was busy being passed around several lawyers' offices in the States. White Lines was credited to Grandmaster Flash and Melly Mel, although Grandmaster Flash didn't actually appear on the record after a dispute over unpaid royalties. He also wasn't too thrilled that Melly Mel adopted the Grandmaster name as well. Also, Sugar Hill Records, who he was in dispute with, were being sued for using the bass line from Cavern by Liquid Liquid without their permission on this track. It was messy. In the end, Liquid Liquid were awarded $660,000 and Sugar Hill declared bankruptcy before being made to pay.

0: was a jump of 17 places to number 6 for Queen this week in 1984. And the video for It's a Hard Life had Freddie Mercury in an extravagant red and pink outfit, which was actually designed by Natasha Kornilov, who was most famous for creating some of David Bowie's most iconic looks. Has to be said, the rest of Queen hated Freddie's costume and joked that he, to them, looked like a giant prawn. I've watched the video, and they may have a point. It is the UK Pop 40, and we're diving into the top five next with a song that was turned down by Bucks Fizz, Cliff Richard, and Donna Summer before making its way to Tina Turner's inbox. In fact, when Tina Turner first heard it, she didn't like it much either. It ended up, though, winning 3 Grammys and becoming one of her biggest sellers. This week on the UK chart, What's Love Got to Do with It was a non-mover at number 5, and it's on its way. The UK Pop
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0: When Dove's Cry was written, recorded and mixed in one night by Prince for the movie Purple Rain, which he starred in. He also played every instrument on the track himself and did his own backing vocals, and he directed the music video too. There is no end to that man's talents. It was a non-mover at number four. It's Kate Thornton counting down the biggest tracks from this week in 1984 here on the UK Pop 40 on Greatest Hits Radio. And it's time now for a quick recap of the top 10 before we find out who was sitting pretty in the top two spots from on this week 42 years ago. At number 10, Phil Fearon and Galaxy climbed two places with Everybody's Laughing. Shack Attack were up six to number nine with Down on the Street. Time After Time drops two spots to eight this week for Cyndi Lauper. It was a non-mover at number seven for Grandmaster Flash and Melly Mel with White Lines. Queen jumped 17 places to six with It's a Hard Life. And I can tell you that the top five tracks this week were all non-movers. At five, Tina Turner with What's Love Got to Do with It. At four, Prince Stays with When Doves Cry. And at three, a former number one for 5 weeks, Frankie Goes to Hollywood and Relax. And the song at number two for the third and final week was Nigel Planer as Neil from The Young Ones. Hole in My Shoe was originally a big hit for Traffic back in 1967, and that also peaked at number two. And Dave Mason from Traffic apparently hated this parody version, although Nigel did go on to win a Brit Award for Best Comedy Recording. In fact, he won the only Brit ever for Best Comedy Recording, because the category only ever appeared once. Featuring Dawn French as a talking tree, here it is, Hole in My Shoe, at number two.
1: Hello, shoes. I'm sorry, but I'm going to have to stand on you again.

0: Oh, I must be back in reality again. Oh no, look at all that washing up. Heavy.
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0: Frankie Goes to Hollywood, appearing in the top 10 for the second time this week. Relax, a previous number one, had slipped as far as number 31 on the charts before climbing its way back into the top five. And Two Tribes went straight to the top of the charts 8 weeks earlier and hadn't budged since. It would spend a further week at number one. So that wraps up that chart countdown. Frankie brings us to the numero uno, the chart summit. And after six, we're heading back to the charts from On This Week in 1974 to do it all again.
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17: The top stories this hour. A man has been arrested over the death of a British woman whose body was dumped in a suitcase in Athens. Police are treating what happened as murder. Our reporter Molly Toulette has more details.
18: The body of Elizabeth Jane Ross, known as Lisa, was found on the 18th of July in a derelict building in the Greek capital. It was established the 38-year-old Edinburgh woman had been dead for over a week. The Hellenic police launched a massive investigation and now they've arrested a 26-year-old Afghan national. They say he used Lisa's bank cards to withdraw money, and searches carried out at his home uncovered a replica pistol and knife. Police Scotland have been supporting Lisa's family.
17: Next, two firefighters have been killed after two helicopters collided while tackling wildfires west of Athens. The Greek Fire Service says two other crew members survived. A teenage boy and a man who were arrested on suspicion of murder in Buckinghamshire have been released and will be facing no further action. They were questioned over the death of 26-year-old Mohammed Tanvirul Islam, who was fatally stabbed in Bletchley late on Thursday night. Police say they're supporting the victim's family. The Prime Minister has visited Dover to highlight the government's efforts to crack down on people smuggling gangs behind small boat crossings.
19: Clearly progress is being made, but we're not complacent, and it's why I am here. It's why I've come down on Sunday to see the team, to listen to what they think needs to be done, what further can be done.
17: Andy Burnham says the number of National Crime Agency officers targeting organised immigration crime has more than doubled this year. 2,000 migrants have crossed the channel since he took over from Sir Keir Starmer. Heat health alerts have been issued for England. The East Midlands, East Anglia, South East and London will be under an amber one from tomorrow morning. Everywhere else, apart from the North East, will be covered by a less severe yellow one. And Emma Finucane's extended her record by claiming her fourth gold medal at the Commonwealth Games. The Welsh cyclist claimed the Kirin title in Glasgow ahead of tonight's closing ceremony.
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17: Rain at times for some northern areas tonight and a mix of showers and sunny spells tomorrow. That's the latest. I'm Johnny Freeman.
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0: It is the UK Pop 40 on Greatest Hits Radio. It's Kate Thornton, and for our second chart countdown this week, we're rolling back exactly 10 years from our first countdown to the charts from this week in 1974. It was the week that Richard Nixon admitted that he had withheld information regarding the Watergate scandal and announced his resignation as president. And on Coronation Street, we were introduced to a new character played by Helen Worth. Yeah, Gail Potter, who then became Gail Tilsley, Gail Platt, Gail Hillman, Gail McIntyre, Gail Rodwell and Gail Chadwick. She stayed on the show for 50 years and reports say she was exhausted by the end of it. Just like our previous countdown, there were 18 tracks going down, but this time around there were 14 songs climbing, 2 non-movers and 6 new entries. And we're starting with a song that was released so early in ABBA's career that they weren't even called ABBA yet. No, they were credited as Bjorn, Benny, Agneta and Frida for Ring Ring, which was the song that they performed on Sweden's version of A Song for Europe in 1973. They lost out to a band called Nova. Obviously, they tried their luck again with Waterloo, and that won them the Eurovision Song Contest in 1974. They even recruited Neil Sedaka to help write the English lyrics to Ring Ring and release that as the follow-up to Waterloo. But it only reached number 32, and this week fell 5 places to 37.

Eric Clapton with a cover that almost never was. It was a new entry at number 31 with his cover of Bob Marley's I Shot the Sheriff. But apparently Eric had second thoughts about even including it on his album 461 Ocean Boulevard, let alone releasing it as a single, because he thought it would be considered disrespectful to the original. In fact, it went on to become one of his greatest hits. Welcome along, it's Kate Thornton counting down the charts from this week in 1974, and it's time now for another new entry in a song that was originally written for the Detroit Spinners, but Jimmy Ruffin convinced Motown Records to let him record it instead. What Becomes of the Brokenhearted reached number 8 back in 1966 and was reissued this week in 1974, climbing to number 4. This week, though, it entered the charts at number 4.

0: in the Faces at the time, and David Bowie was also there and chipped in with some backing vocals. At number 22, It's Only Rock and Roll was the highest new entry on the countdown this week in 1974. We're heading into the top 20 next with the Bay City Rollers and the track that almost missed out on the charts due to a dispute between Top of the Pops and the UK Musicians Union over miming backing tracks, which forced the show off air for several weeks. They did perform it on ITV's children's show Lift Off with Aisha, though, which was enough to move it up the chart this week, climbing 23 places from 40 to number 17. The UK Pop 40.
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Win, Place or Show, She's a Winner was a massive hit on the UK Northern Soul circuit. It was written by Kenny Gamble and Leon Huff, who were responsible for some of the biggest hits of the 70s, including Don't Leave Me This Way and Love Train. And this was the most successful of the Intruders' two chart entries. It was up 5 places to number 14 this week. It's Kate Thornton, it's Greatest Hits Radio, and this is the UK Pop 40, putting the charts back where they belong, in the heart of your Sunday afternoons. And up next, it's Sparks, who had a huge hit earlier in 1974 with This Town Ain't Big Enough for Both of Us, which had only just dropped out of the top 40. Up next, we find their follow-up single, Amateur Hour, which was produced by Muff Winwood, the older brother of Steve Winwood. In fact, both Winwood brothers had previously been members of the Spencer Davis Group. There you go. Amateur Hour this week climbed 8 places to number 9.

0: The Drifters were from New York, but Kissing in the Back Row performed fairly modestly in America, even though it was a huge hit in Australia and across Europe. Now, they had originally been performing for 16 years by this point, and they are still out there touring today, although without any, it has to be said, of the original members. The Drifters were down two places to number six this week. It's the UK Pop 40 with me, Kate Thornton, recounting the chart from On This Week in 1974, where we dive into the top five now with a second track on this countdown that was written by Kenny Gamble and Leon Huff. This time, it was a song for the 3 Degrees. Sheila Ferguson from the band said she absolutely hated it, so obviously it would go on to become their only UK number one and their biggest hit. This week, it was up three places to number seven. When Will I See You Again? Be along in a moment. The UK
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14: Sound like this.

That was the title track from Wings' Band on the Run album, which was also at the top of the UK album chart for the second week of seven this week, back in 1974. And that song got off to something of a rocky start. Paul McCartney had had his bag stolen in Nigeria, which contained the lyrics and the demo tapes for Band on the Run. And the recording studio that they'd hired in Lagos was also still under construction, poorly equipped, and right next to a very noisy factory. Oh, and two members of Wings had quit the band days before they were due to fly to Africa. Even after all of that, though, it climbed two places to its peak position of number three this week. It's Kate Thornton with the UK Pop 40 here on Greatest Hits Radio, counting down all the biggest selling singles from this week in 1974. And with just two tracks to go, let's recap the top 10 so far. Terry Jacks climbs one place into the top 10 with If You Go Away. Sparks landed at number 9, up 8 with Amateur Hour. You Make Me Feel Brand New was this week's number 8, up 6 spots for the Stylistics. At number 7, Gary Puckett and the Union Gap, who dropped one place with Young Girl. The Drifters drifted two places to number 6 with Kissing in the Back Row. She from Charles Aznavour was at number 5, down 3 places. At 4, When Will I See You Again from the 3 Degrees climbs 3 places. And you just heard Paul McCartney and Wings, who were up 2 to number 3 with Band on the Run. So let me take you back now to the wobbly sets and shaky cameras on the ITV soap Crossroads. Yes, it was the stuff of legends. And Stephanie DeSykes played the character Holly Brown, who performed this next song as part of one of the show's storylines. Born with a Smile on My Face was credited to Stephanie and to Rain, although in reality, Rain was just a group of backing singers who were put together specifically for this track, including Barry Upton, who would move on to write and produce Save Your Kisses for Me, for the Brotherhood of Man, yeah. Born with a Smile on My Face moved up one place this week to number 2.

0: George McRae's one and only UK number one, spending the second of 3 weeks at the Chart Summit. Rock Your Baby was written by Harry Wayne Casey, the lead singer of Casey and the Sunshine Band, and he actually wrote it for George's wife, Gwen McRae. When Gwen was late to the recording studio, though, George stepped into the booth and the rest, well, is his number one history. George McRae was on the verge of quitting the music industry before that track, and he was going to go back to college to study law enforcement. But Rock Your Baby turned him into a star overnight. His wife's loss was very much his gain. Well, that's it for this week. We've had two countdowns exactly 10 years apart. We've been back to August 1974 and 1984. And we'll do much of the same with two more years and two more classic countdowns next Sunday from 5. I'll be back with you tomorrow afternoon, 1 to 4. I'll see you then.
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14: Some breaking news to start this hour. A murder investigation has been launched after a man was shot dead in a Wiltshire village. Emergency services were called to a site used by travellers in Calcutt near Cricklade at around 8:15 this morning. Two people, a man in his 70s and a woman in her 40s, have been arrested on suspicion of possessing a firearm and assisting an offender. Next, detectives investigating a woman from Edinburgh's death in Greece have arrested a man. Elizabeth Jane Ross, known as Lisa, was found in a suitcase in Athens last month. Investigators have confirmed a 26-year-old Afghan national was taken into custody after CCTV footage was examined. Sky's Anjum Pirbakos says many people have been shocked by what's happened.
15: It's a really worrying case, obviously. This woman entered Greece on the 26th of June. We know that she was there. She was visiting friends and she was then moving to a different part of Greece, and that's when her body was discovered by a homeless person in a derelict building. building.
14: Two people have died after two helicopters fighting wildfires in Greece collided. It happened to the west of Athens, just as crews across Europe continue to fight fires burning in hot weather. The government has made a fresh pledge to tackle Channel migrant crossings. The issue has been the focus of the Prime Minister's trip to Dover today. Andy Burnham says the number of National Crime Agency officers targeting organised immigration crime has more than doubled this year. Competitors and stars from around the world are marking the end of the 2026 Commonwealth Games tonight. The closing ceremony begins in Glasgow in a couple of hours' time. And millions have been taking part in Pride celebrations here and around the world.
5: The atmosphere is wonderful.
16: 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The love is tangible.
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14: We've been speaking to those guys in Brighton where Diana Ross is headlining tonight. Madonna and Kylie Minogue have also teamed up for a special duet in Amsterdam.
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14: Rain at times for some northern areas tonight and a mix of showers and sunny spells tomorrow. That's the latest.

0: It's Blue Monday on a Sunday. You got the Monday blues yet, Arlene?
1: Oh, absolutely not.
0: No?
1: No, no.
0: Still feeling quite weekend-y.
1: Mm-hmm.
0: Excellent. In that case, then, let's do some 70s at 7, what we got tonight. I did press the button twice there, but it's all right. Nobody noticed. Keep going.
1: Okay. The song that became the unofficial Tartan Army anthem after Scotland beat Serbia in the football playoffs for the 2020 Euros.
0: Now, if I remember correctly, that was actually in 2021, wasn't it? Because
1: that's
0: of COVID.
1: Right. Yes.
0: And, well, I know the song, obviously. I've been singing it for the last 3 months.
1: Exactly.
0: Yeah.
1: And also, from 1978, a song from Fleetwood Mac, but it was written by Stevie Nicks, and this was the first song that really catapulted her as a main songwriter. And it caused a massive spike in the popularity of a girl's name, which is the title of the song we're going to play.
0: Okay, that's interesting. First of all, here's a song from David Bowie. And if you're ever going to open a shop that sells hi-fis and televisions, Sound and Vision, that's a good name for it, isn't it?

0: Fleetwood Mac led to a big spike in girls being called Rhiannon.
1: Yeah, it wasn't very popular before that song came out.
0: Yeah, and that's why I'm called Boogie, because Yes Sir, I Can Boogie came out in 1977. They named me after that song. Are you named after any song, apart from Come On Arlene, obviously?
1: Yeah, well, Dexy Midnight Runners was after I was born.
0: Of course it was. I'm trying to think if Vera Lynn had any songs with Arlene in the
1: very
0: title.
1: Very funny.
0: Here's Madonna and Material Girl on Sunday Night Greatest Hits Radio.

0: It's Madonna. Of course, here's a question for you, Arlene. How many times per day do you think the average person passes wind?
1: Oh,
0: how many
1: no.
0: times? How many times a day do you think the average person passes
1: Please,
0: wind?
1: Some class and decorum for a Sunday.
0: I know,
1: evening.
0: I know, but it's a thing, and you know everybody does it. But how many times a day?
1: I'm basing this on personal.
0: Just
1: experience.
0: Give me a number.
1: 50. And that's an underestimate.
0: 50. Wow. Okay. It's less than that. I'll tell you how many times a day it is next.
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0: It's the Bee Gees, You Win Again. Now, listen, we're going to talk about breaking wind now. It's something that everybody does. And
1: Do you have sound effects? Because you know how that makes me laugh.
0: Do I have sound effects? No. Anyway, how many times a day do you think the average person passes gas? Arlene's guess was 50, which was too high. The average is 5 times a day.
1: No.
0: I know, that seems quite low, wow, doesn't it? Most people say they record between 2 and 7 a day. I never record them. Men, 5, you get 5 a day. I've still got 3 left for today.
1: Oh, no. No, my limit was done by 8 this morning.
0: Okay, make that 2. Anyway, men average slightly more than women, and gas release peaks between 8 p.m. and 10 p.m, which is an hour or two after you've had dinner. Uh-huh. So everything starts to work.
1: Yeah.
0: So
1: what a delightful, delightful topic.
0: Listen, if there is one thing you take from the show today, 50 times a day was your guess. Wow.
1: And that's what I'm really trying not to make a lot of noise.
0: Don't worry, we're only on till 10.
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on again is Genesis on Greatest Hits Radio, Boogie and Arlene on Sunday evening. I'm Boogie, that's Arlene over there. We always like to have a look ahead to what's coming up over the next few days. Tomorrow is National Psychic Day, but you knew that already, didn't you? And this is Sixpence None the Richer and Kiss Me on Greatest Hits Radio.

0: Sixpence None the Richer and Kiss Me. I always thought that this song was from Baz Luhrmann's Romeo and Juliet. And then I watched it for the very first time ever about 3 weeks ago. Never mm-hmm. seen the movie before. Watched it with my wife and then the song didn't come on.
1: No.
0: Because it's not in the film at all.
1: You're thinking of Love Fool by the Cardigans.
0: That is exactly the song that I was thinking of, Arlene. It's almost like you were there. Hiding behind the curtains. The news at 8 on the way. Then we've got three songs from the 1980s.
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18: The top stories this hour. A murder investigation's begun after a man in his 30s was shot dead at a traveller site in Wiltshire. Police were called out to Calcut near Cricklade just after 8 o'clock this morning. A man in his 70s and a woman in her 40s have been arrested. Andy Burnham says his government will be relentless in its efforts to tackle small boat crossings across the English Channel, insisting progress is being made. Speaking in Dover, he said the number of officers targeting people smuggling gangs has more than doubled this year. Shadow Immigration Minister Matt Vickers says Labour's approach isn't working.
4: Since this Prime Minister came to office, more than 2,000 people have arrived and several people have been found dead in the Channel. This is a huge problem. It requires a real sizable solution. People who come into this country must be detained and must be deported.
18: Two people have died after two Greek firefighting helicopters crashed mid-air. They'd been battling a wind-driven wildfire west of Athens. A British national on board the other aircraft was one of two people who survived. Heat warnings are coming in across much of England tomorrow. The UK Health Security Agency says rising temperatures could pose risks, particularly to the vulnerable. Amber alerts covered the East Midlands, East, South East and London. Scotland's preparing to hand over the Commonwealth Games to the Indian city of Ahmedabad at tonight's closing ceremony. Events have been taking place in Glasgow to mark the next Games in 4 years' time. Scottish band Simple Minds will headline tonight's ceremony. First Minister John Swinney says the event's been an outstanding celebration of sport and diversity. And Motherwell have picked up a 2-1 win for new boss Alfred Johansson in their opening game of the Scottish Premiership season. Ibrahim Saeed got the deciding goal on their trip to Hibs after both sides scored a penalty at Easter Road. From Sky News, I'm Daisy Steele.

0: Jackson 5, I Want You Back on Greatest Hits Radio Sunday Evening. Boogie here and Arlene is over there.
1: Hello, the 80s at 8 coming up. And at the start of the 1980s, Paul Weller, well, he upset a few people by abruptly breaking up The Jam.
0: Yeah, yeah. Just stopped straight away, didn't he?
1: Yeah, and he sort of moved away from that sort of guitar-driven punk because his thing was a more sophisticated sound, a bit of Northern Soul. So he set up the Style Council. And the song we're going to play was the first release from the Style Council, which was written at the height of the miner strike in 1984.
0: Okay.
1: And also coming up from 1986, a song from Alison Moye, co-written by a Jean Guyot, a sophisticated French pseudonym for who?
0: Okay, so that was a fake name.
1: Yeah.
0: Jean Guyot was not French at all.
1: No.
0: It was a fake name. First of all, I've got to tell you, Arlene does a television show called Landward. You're one of the contributors on Landward.
1: Yes.
0: And the host of Landward, which I think is on BBC Two on a Sunday.
1: On a Sunday morning.
0: Like 2 o'clock in the morning. Anyway, the host of said show is a fella called Doogie Vipont. And Doogie is the drummer with this band, Deacon Blue. Here's Wages Day.

0: new song by Alison Moye. I love how she shoehorns in all the words. They never would have treated me as viciously as these. But she kind of shoehorns that in. But this song, co-written by a French fella called Jean Guillou. Except Jean Guillou wasn't French at all. It was a pseudonym for...
1: Dave Stewart, formerly of the Eurythmics.
0: Eurythmics, there you go. So he didn't... Did he work with Alison Moye?
1: No, it was Vince Clark, you're thinking.
0: It was Vince Clark, who then went on to be in Erasure, who was with Alison Moye.
1: Interestingly, Alison Moye, who's still brilliant, is touring the songs from Yazoo in the UK in September.
0: That will be absolutely amazing if you can get a ticket for that. All right, Boogie and Arlene, Sunday Night Greatest Hits Radio. Here comes Rotterdam from the beautiful South.

0: Rotterdam, beautiful South. Rotterdam, of course, is in the Netherlands. Mm. I believe we're staying on the continent for our next story, Arlene.
1: Finland.
0: Finland, yes.
1: Yes, and Finnish supermarkets.
0: Yes.
1: Are helping their customers find love.
0: In the supermarket?
1: Yes, they are.
0: Okay.
1: Yes, enabling customers to pick up a what?
0: Okay, so this is in the supermarket in Finland. If you're looking for love, you can pick something up in the aisle, in the freezer aisle. But what is it? We'll find out next.
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0: Captain Solis, Tapau, Greatest Hits, Radio Boogie and Arlene on Sunday night. And you know when you find love, you want to walk down the aisle. But in this case, it's the fruit and veg aisle, isn't
1: yes,
0: it,
1: yes, it is. Yeah. This is in Finland, mm-hmm. and supermarkets there are trialling a new system to help their customers find love.
0: Okay. Well, do you have to say it like that?
1: Love. So, the customers have to pick up what?
0: One of the other customers? Or...
1: Well, yes.
0: The bacon slicer?
1: No, but what they have is they provided pink single baskets. So okay. as you come into their supermarkets, you pick up a pink single basket, which means they are open to meeting someone.
0: To flirtations down the aisles. Yeah. Okay, I like that. So you pick up the pink basket and that means that you are open to be approached.
1: Yeah.
0: To be, you know, strike up a conversation with someone.
1: Yeah, yeah. And the idea has gone viral and it's saying that it's a dating app alternative.
0: I like it.
1: So you're meeting someone in the flesh.
0: I can see problems though.
1: What?
0: What happens? Because I don't pay any attention to the basket that I'm picking up when I go in there. I just pick up the first one that's there. Now, if I accidentally picked up the pink one by mistake...
1: Yeah, I think it's unlikely you'll be approached.
0: I'm going to have women and men throwing themselves at me, Arlene.
1: Yeah, that's not going to happen. Yeah. But I do worry about that. I mean, you know, Auntie Mags, for example, going in for her tea bags.
0: Did you... Of all the products you could have picked, did you have to pick that?
1: You don't want to be picking up a pink basket, do you? Auntie Mags, I mean, I know she's got a bit of a reputation, but still.
0: Yeah, why has she got those batteries in there, in that basket? Listen, I was in the supermarket just the other day. Now, this supermarket I go to doesn't have the pink baskets, but I was walking down the aisle and in my basket was one tin of beans, mm-hmm. One can of juice, and this woman came up and said, you're single, aren't you? And I said, what makes you say that? She went, because you're really ugly.
1: Come on!
0: I said, I'm not actually, I'm happily married. Be away with you. Anyway, listen, what a perfect song to go into off the back of that
1: Absolutely.
0: Story.
1: Absolutely.
0: Are you ready for love? If so, pick up one of those green baskets.
1: Pink.
0: No, pink basket. Oh,
1: pink.
0: See?
1: Idiot.
0: That's why I'm going...

0: Bon Jovi, You Give Love a Bad Name, coming to the UK. I was going to say next month. It's later this month because we're into August now, aren't
1: we?
0: Yeah, they're playing a few gigs across the UK this month. There's You Give Love a Bad Name.
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0: It's I Try, it's Macy Gray, Boogie and Arlene on Sunday evening. Hope you are well. Hope you had a great weekend. We had a busy weekend. We were actually at a music festival together, weren't we?
1: Yes, we were.
0: It was Belladrum Tartan Heart Festival, which is in the heart of the Highlands of Scotland. And it was absolutely brilliant. Some fantastic acts they had over the weekend. I got to DJ for a little bit, which was kind of my first time appearing at a festival. Look at me. But I think the highlight of your weekend was certainly the Friday night headline act, wasn't it? They were your headline. They were your favourite.
1: Yeah.
0: Because you've loved this band for many, many years.
1: Always loved them. Phil Oakey.
0: And you said to me...
1: Even without hair, he's lovely.
0: You said to me on the way back down the road in the car, we're definitely playing Human League on Greatest Hits Radio on Sunday. I was like, okay. Right, so here it comes. Just for you, Arlene, this is Love Action, which is something that you didn't see over the weekend, but it is the Human League.
1: You think...

0: Love Action. I Believe in Love, Human League, Greatest Hits, Radio Boogie and Arlene on Sunday night. Stay there if you like your 90s tunes. We've got three songs on the 90s at 9 next.
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6: The top stories this hour. A man's been shot dead at a traveller site near Swindon. A murder investigation is underway, as Nick Qureshi reports.
7: Police were called to the site at Colcotts near Cricklade at 8.15 this morning after being notified by the ambulance service. They found the victim in his 30s dead at the scene. His next of kin have been told. A man in his 70s and a woman in her 40s were subsequently arrested. They're being held on suspicion of possessing a firearm and assisting an offender. The Wiltshire Force says urgent inquiries are ongoing to establish the full circumstances of what happened. They say a significant presence will remain in the area while they investigate.
6: A search and rescue operation is underway after two firefighting helicopters collided, battling wildfires west of Athens. The crash happened during efforts to contain blazes fuelled by soaring temperatures and strong winds. The Prime Minister's visited Dover to highlight the government's efforts to crack down on the people smuggling gangs behind small boat crossings. Andy Burnham says the number of National Crime Agency officers targeting organised immigration crime has more than doubled this year. A teenage girl died at a festival in Cumbria. The 17-year-old said to have had a medical episode at Kendall Calling early this morning. In sport, Motherwell have picked up a 2-1 win for new boss Alfred Johansson in their opening game of the Scottish Premiership season. Johansson says it was a promising display.
8: When you see that, you know, 8 players making the Premiership debut for Motherwell today, 2 players making their Motherwell debut, and to already show that spirit that we showed today, I think that's impressive. It shows that we got the right characters in the door, and I'm really pleased with that part.
6: St Johnstone marked their top flight return with a 4-3 victory over Kilmarnock. The Commonwealth Games are officially coming to an end with the closing ceremony in Glasgow. And Japanese golfer Shiho Kuwaki has won the Women's Open in Lancashire. She got the better of Germany's Esther Henselite in a playoff after they finished tied on 5 under par. From Sky News, I'm Daisy Steele.

0: It's Barry White. You see the trouble with me on Greatest Hits Radio. Boogie and Arlene here until 10 tonight. I'm Boogie. This here is Arlene.
1: Hello, and on the 90s at 9 coming up, All Saints, and a song which swept the 1998 Brit Awards, winning both Best Single and Best Video that year, and went on to sell something like 1.2 million singles.
0: Okay, that's
1: quite
0: good.
1: Successful. Mm. And also from 1996, a song about exploitation in the fashion industry from a fella, Stephen Jones is his name, who recorded over 400 low-budget cassette songs in his bedroom. And the song I'm going to play sold over 400,000 copies, and Stephen was uncomfortable with its success. Oh, he made money from it, but he wasn't happy.
0: The exploitation in the fashion industry, I think I know what the song is. I wouldn't have got it from the fella's name, but I think, and I've also got it written here in this bit of paper in front of me, but that's cheating. But first of all, from 1996, what a summer that was.
1: Oh, yes.
0: Here's Dodgy and Good Enough on the 90s at 9, Greatest Hits Radio.

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2: 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How you could ever hurt me so.

0: 90s at 9, You're Gorgeous is Baby Bird, a song which is about exploitation in the fashion industry. Now, I'm talking of fashion, Arlene, and clothing and stuff like that. This coming Wednesday, Wednesday of next week, is National Underwear Day.
1: Oh, right.
0: So do you have a preference with a brand or a style or what do you... Because I always, every single day in life... wear the same boxer shorts.
1: Not the same, same brand.
0: Yes, that's what I meant to say, the same brand of boxer shorts. So I always buy, whenever I go to the United States, I bulk buy maybe five or six pairs. And the brand is American Eagle. I don't know if you've ever heard of American Eagle.
1: Yeah.
0: But their underwear is super comfortable. It's very...
1: stretchy.
0: It's very stretchy and it's very supportive and it keeps its shape and colours and stuff.
1: You're still talking about the boxers.
0: Yes.
1: Okay, good.
0: But it keeps them for many, many months. You know, they don't go saggy.
1: Okay.
0: So American Eagle
1: unlike
0: for me.
1: Everything else.
0: Unlike
1: okay.
0: everything else about me.
1: Yeah. Women is different, I think.
0: Oh, of course it is.
1: You know,
0: very different.
1: It's so difficult. And, you know, I'm a lady of a certain age. I like support in certain places.
0: Yes.
1: And utilitarian, that term springs to mind. It's got to be comfortable and it's got to be functional.
0: Utilitarian.
1: So sexy is out the door.
0: So I live with my wife and my daughter. And there is going to come a point in the next few years where my daughter's pants get smaller and my wife's pants get bigger. And there's going to be a crossover point.
1: Stop talking about the boxers.
0: Yes.
1: Okay, good.
0: But it keeps them for many, many months. You know, they don't go saggy.
1: Okay.
0: So American Eagle for me.
1: Unlike everything else.
0: Unlike okay.

0: And there is going to come a point in the next few years where my daughter's pants get smaller and my wife's pants get bigger. And there's going to be a crossover point at some point.
1: Oh, fun times ahead.
0: And it's difficult telling whose is whose these days, frankly. Anyway, National Underwear Day is this coming Wednesday. And now Enola Gay, it's OMD, Greatest Hits Radio.

0: OMD and Ola Gay, there's a story here about United Airlines. You know the airline company, United Airlines.
1: Yeah.
0: They are cracking down on passengers who don't use what?
1: Seatbelts.
0: No, because that's the law. You've got to wear the seatbelt, especially with takeoff and landing. It's something else. Passengers who don't use...
1: deodorant.
0: This are very unpopular with United Airlines. It's not deodorant, but you're getting closer. I'll tell you what it is next.
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0: It's Bananarama, love in the first degree. Now, United Airlines are clamping down on people who don't use what? So it's not deodorant, it's not seatbelts, but it is in fact headphones.
1: Oh.
0: These are people who are watching stuff on their phone or on their iPad, their tablet or whatever, but using the speakers so everybody round about them can hear it as well.
1: Well, that's bad form, isn't it?
0: Well, yes, I wouldn't do that. I was recently on holiday in Turkey, 4.5 hours back to the UK, mm-hmm. and the little kid behind me was watching Peppa Pig on speaker the whole time.
1: That is quite
0: irritating. Yeah,
1: the signature tune to Peppa Pig, isn't it?
0: I was trying to have a sleep, so I didn't have my headphones on.
1: Okay.
0: And ding, ding, ding, ding, ding, ding, ding. I'm Peppa Pig. And I thought, surely their battery is going to run out soon.
1: The thing is, you can get nice little headphones for children. And, you know, we should be using that. It's a shame. I mean, I applaud the airline for bringing this policy in.
0: Yeah.
1: But it's a shame they have to.
0: Yeah. Look, I get it. If you've got young kids, it's difficult to keep them entertained on flights. But nobody
1: else... Just leave them at home.
0: Nobody else wants to know about Peppa Pig and her brother George. And Daddy Pig and Mummy Pig and all the zebras and stuff. So anyway, headphones, please. Thanks.
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0: Doobie Brothers. Now, because you've been speaking so much tonight, Arlene, we're a bit over, so we're going to have to crack on with the next song. So,
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0: Okay, here comes Hall & Oates, and You Make My Dreams Come True. 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

0: Just had a memo come in from Andy, the big boss at Greatest Hits Radio. He says, yeah. I like the link you did where you didn't speak much. More of those, please.
1: No problem.
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0: Thank you, Boogie. Thank you, Arlene. And hello, you. This is Andy with another week of late shows in the top 10 at 10 next on Greatest Hits Radio, FM, DAB, smart speaker, and ad break free on Rayo Premium.
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14: The top stories this hour. Two people have died after two Greek firefighting helicopters crashed mid-air. They'd been battling a wind-driven wildfire west of Athens. A Greek and Danish national on one of the aircraft died. A British national on board the other was one of two people who survived. Iranian military sources have accused Donald Trump of lying after he claimed Tehran asked him to call off planned strikes. The US president says he's paused military action to give diplomacy a chance, insisting a deal could be reached quickly. Middle East commentator Tara Kangaloo says Iran remains prepared for any escalation.
15: What the Iranians are essentially demanding as of today, we can sum it up to say more control over the Strait of Hormuz, and they also want still some right to charge, whether that be a toll, a fee, a VAT, however they want to phrase it, but ultimately their recognition that they are in control.
14: Greek police say a man has made a confession after the body of a British woman was discovered in Athens. Elizabeth Jane Ross from Edinburgh is believed to have died several days before she was found dead in a derelict building last month. Authorities say CCTV helped identify the 26-year-old suspect. Andy Burnham says his government will be relentless in its efforts to tackle small boat crossings across the English Channel. Speaking in Dover, he said the number of officers targeting people smuggling gangs has more than doubled this year. In sport, St Johnstone have marked their return to the Scottish Premiership with a thrilling 4-3 victory over Kilmarnock. Last season's championship winners gave up the lead twice at McDiarmid Park before Kai Fotheringham settled the match in the 80th minute. Manager Simo Valakari says they showed some great qualities.
1: Big credit to our players, how they turn it over. And actually, I felt pretty comfortable that we're going to get some chances. Then it's up to football. Whatever, you know, will we take those chances? But end of the day, fantastic day. But we are not get carried away.
14: And Motherwell started their league campaign with a 2-1 win away to Hibs. From Sky News, I'm Daisy Steele.

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1: Good evening and welcome to the Sunday Late Show. This is Andy Goulding in for Andy Crane, while Andy looks after Simon Mayo Drive Time Show for the next couple of weeks. That's where he is. So it's Andy in for Andy. So technically a slightly different name over the door, but all the furniture's still in the same place. Midnight Anthems later. And the top 10 at 10 right now, as we always do. Here on Greatest Hits Radio, the legendary top 10, a mystery year for you to guess. I'll play you 10 greatest hits from that year, more clues and some of your memories on the way. If you'd like to have a guess, what memories are these songs bringing to you tonight? Obviously, when I start playing them. You can drop me a message on 61054. Text me on that number. Just make sure you start your message with Andy, A-N-D-Y. Have a guess. The top 10 at 10. Tonight, we are going back to the International Year of the Older Person. A couple of new phrases around in this year, including carbon footprint and blog. Yeah, people started blogging in this year. Whitney Houston and Robbie Williams on the way. And to get us into our top 10 at 10, in fact, a couple of years after the top 10 at 10 year, it was used on the Shrek soundtrack. Californian band Smash Mouth. This is All Star on the top 10 at 10.

It was the first track from his second album, I've Been Expecting You. That album was released in the previous year to tonight's Top 10 at 10 year for Robbie Williams. Strong on Greatest Hits Radio. Rumours that Robbie could be playing Glastonbury next year. Sunday afternoon legend spot for Robbie. In tonight's Top 10 at 10 year, it was Al Green who took the legend slot at Glastonbury with REM and the Manics headlining. Any ideas of the year we're going back to from our first three songs? 61054, start your message with Andy Grant in Herne Bay, first through on the text tonight. Andy, I'm always 1 or 2 years out, so I'm going for this year. Guess what? You are 2 years out with your guess, Grant, so at least consistent. Hello to Steph in Flintshire, and that song by Smash Mouth, All Star from the Shrek film. My sons, 9 and 4, used to love singing that. Lisa in Leeds, oh yeah, that song from Shrek. Yeah, spot on with your guest, Lisa in Leeds. You got it so far? Greatest Hits Radio's Top 10 at 10. It's definitely a Britpop year, but which one?

around the same age as Tommy Fury, who was born in tonight's top 10 at 10 year. Gabrielle's Sunshine, playing on Greatest Hits Radio's Late Show. And Golden Gin for Andy Crane, we are guessing the year that the minimum wage came in this particular year. Mamma Mia, the musical opened in the West End. I remember going to a preview before it officially opened, and I wasn't sure how serious I was supposed to take it. But it was ABBA, and it was great fun. What were you doing in the top 10 at 10 year? Hello to Mark in Tranent, who turned 30 in this particular year. Particularly remember, we were possibly heading to a computer meltdown. Maybe. Natalie, Patrick and Ruin in Wells in Somerset are great songs tonight. Great memories. Remember listening to the Robbie album on holiday in Wales because Strong was one of my favourites. Yes. Getting the year right so far on the top 10 at 10. Hello to the Wolverhampton 2, Marie and Phil. Marie is 3 years out. Phil, you are 1 year out with your guess. Greg was at Glastonbury in this year. So when I mentioned the Al Green and R.E.M. playing, yeah. Got the memories from that, Greg, and you are right with your guess, as is Gary. I was 37 in this year. If I'm not

0: mistaken in the August. Wasn't there a solar eclipse? There was indeed. And there is next week as well here in the UK. Any ideas of the year? Top 10 at 10, 61054. Start your message with Andy. Another Glastonbury song on the way. In fact, this is a festival favourite. It was a very summery Glastonbury until Travis performed one particular song.
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0: It was album number 5 for Texas, The Hush. With In Our Lifetime also featured on the Notting Hill soundtrack. Another song from that film on the way, along with Jamiroquai. Any ideas of the year we are heading back to? Which greatest hits year were these 10 songs out? 61054, start your message with Andy, Steve and Kate in Tewkesbury. Having a guess, 2 years out. Chris and Ashley, the gardeners from Swindon. It's been a busy day. We're both full of nettle stings. Chris, you are 1 year out. Ashley, you are 2 years out. John in Clacton, it's the year we moved from London to the seaside. And you are right with your guess. It was the year that Midland Bank became HSBC. It was the final Knowles house party in this year. But which year? 61054, start your message with Andy.
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0: Not the best advice for a radio presenter, really. When you say nothing at all. From the Notting Hill soundtrack for Ronan Keating. The legendary Top 10 at 10, every evening from 10 on The Late Show on Greatest Hits Radio, from the year that Denise Van Outen left The Big Breakfast and we were stocking up on tins. Why would we be stocking up on tins?
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0: Once again, thank you for your guesses tonight as I sit in for Andy Crane. Eden in Leeds. Any chance that it could be 1999, the Millennium Bug Panic? And how dodgy the dome looked. Yes, Eden in Leeds, 1999 on tonight's Top 10 at 10. Angie in Wirral, first-time texter. Thanks for texting, don't be a stranger. The year I turned 21, qualified as a nurse and met my husband. I met my late husband in this year, 1999, says Leslie in Altrincham. Oh, the eclipse. On August the 11th, that gave it away from me, says Sue in Reading. Kerry from the Wirral, currently decorating. This was the year my daughter was born, on the 9th of the 9th. Deb in Droylsden, having a guess. Didn't we all think the world was going to end in 1999? Yes. Dominic in Blackpool getting it spot on as well. Yes, 1999 butchered up, to be honest. I felt that that could have been 2025. Didn't that feel like yesterday? Radio. Just felt like yesterday. Rossi's back on The Breakfast Show tomorrow. Greatest hits at breakfast. He'll have a top 10 to Ken. Another mystery year for you to play along with and guess tomorrow morning from 9 on Greatest Hits Radio. Playing your 10 C.

0: and a top 10 at 10 from 1999 on Greatest Hits Radio's Late Show. Andy Goulding in for Andy Crane. You can tell it's summer, can't you? Another giveaway that summer has arrived. The great jam or cream debate is back on. Oh, it happens every summer. Scone or scone, jam or cream, the ultimate decision has actually been made, though, this year. So what should it be? I'll tell you after Depeche Mode and Bonnie Tyler soon.
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13: The top stories this hour. Two firefighters have been killed after two helicopters collided while tackling wildfires west of Athens. The Greek Fire Service says the victims were the only people on one aircraft, while the two crew members on the second survived. The collision happened over the Sartha area. Our correspondent Barnaby Papadopoulos has the latest.
14: Firefighters aren't just tackling high heat, they're not just tackling the flames, but they're also tackling very strong winds. The Greek Prime Minister, just hours before this crash, put out a statement in which he said that some firefighting helicopters and planes might actually struggle to take off because of those winds.
13: Meanwhile, Greek police say a man has made a confession after the body of a British woman was discovered in Athens. Elizabeth Jane Ross from Edinburgh is believed to have died several days before she was found in a derelict building last month. A man in his 70s and a woman in her 40s have been arrested after a man was shot dead at a traveller site in Wiltshire. Police were called out to the Calcut near Cricklade just after 8 o'clock this morning. The Prime Minister has visited Dover to highlight the government's efforts to crack down on small boat crossings. He says the number of National Crime Agency officers targeting organised immigration crime has more than doubled this year. Meanwhile, Andy Burnham suggested he has lost confidence in Gianni Infantino. It's after the FIFA president dropped plans to sell stakes in the World Cup to investors after backlash from several federations.
3: The plan that was put forward was offensive to many people, football people around the world. It can't be the case that we just move on and forget that. It wasn't acceptable. And as I say, I don't believe he's the right man to lead FIFA forward.
13: And in sport, St Johnstone kicked off their first season back in the Scottish Premiership with a 4-3 victory over Kilmarnock. Emma Finucane made history as she picked up her fourth gold medal of the Glasgow Commonwealth Games. The Welsh cyclist added the Keirin title to her time trial, individual and team sprint crowns. From Sky News, I'm AJ Walsh.
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essential 80s. Depeche Mode, Just Can't Get Enough. Greatest Hits Radio's Late Show is the 2nd of August. It is August, which means the great jam or cream debate is back out. Yeah, every summer there's a big debate. Scone or scone, jam or cream, what comes first? Obviously, Devon and Cornwall have been arguing for many years about this. I always say, it depends whatever sloppiest goes on second. Because sometimes you can get, like, a real hard cream and that will just, like, rip up the scone. So I'd, like, go, if the jams, I'll put that on first and then put the cream on top or the other way around, depending on which is sloppiest. However, the ultimate survey has been carried out. Firstly, scone or scone, 55% go for scone. As in gone, the other 45%, it's scone as in bone. 71% of people go jam first. Jam, then cream. 71% of the population have spoken. Don't write in. It's the survey that says it. Although, have you seen what Costa Coffee are doing? If you get scone or scone from Costa, you can get like a swirl. So it's a mixture of jam and cream together. So you get the best of both worlds. And that has brought Devon and Cornwall together because they are absolutely up in arms about the jam and cream swirl.

written by Roger Taylor and rewritten by Freddie. Queen. Playing on Greatest Hits Radio's Late Show, so Monday sees the return of Rossi, Greatest Hits at Breakfast with the big man himself and 8.33, connected to Fresh Breath and the top 10 to Ken from 9, which means Ken from 10, the first pop master of the week at half 10, Kate Thornton of the Lunchtime Anthems from 1, Andy Crane looking after things for a couple of weeks on the Simon Mayo Drive Time Show. That's where he is. Back with Matt on Sport, Drive Time Drama, Big 45, Album of the Week. Simon Mayo Drive Time Show with Andy Crane from 4. Jenny Powell looking after the evening show from 7. I'll be back at 10 with a late show and a top 10 at 10 on the week that you could win over £500,000 this coming Friday. Details of that after George Michael and the Bee Gees on Greatest Hits Radio.

0: Another one from tonight's Top 10 at 10 year from 1999. George Michael and Mary J. Blige as... This is Greatest Hits Radio's Late Show. Now it is only Sunday. But if you love your 90s, you love tonight's Top 10 at 10 from 1999. Well, this coming weekend is a 90s weekender. We're talking a decade of Britpop and Cool Britannia, the classic artists and bands that provided the soundtrack. This coming weekend, our 90s weekend is starting on Friday.
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0: So last week, we dished out a life-changing £500,000 to Zoe on Make Me A Winner. 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

0: Blondie on Greatest Hits Radio's Late Show. I should say that this song is clutch. It's a new word and it's a new phrase I learned today from a Gen Z. Every, like, generation has got a word meaning good. Be it ace or fab or bad in the 80s. Clutch is the one. Gen Z means good. Clutch. You can use that if you like. Have it. Although I did say to my friend's little girl, she's like 13, I said, just wait until you're old enough and you actually own a car and the clutch goes and then you have to pay for a new clutch. Suddenly, clutch is no longer good. Greatest
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0: Greatest It's Radio's Late Show, from a glam rock anthem to an hour of midnight anthems next. Famous first words. I will give you the very first lyrics to the first song on tonight's midnight anthems. Can you guess the song from this lyric then? Sun is shining in the sky. 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
14: The top stories this hour. A British national is reported to be among survivors after two Greek firefighting helicopters crashed, killing two other people. They collided mid-air on Sunday as crews fought a major wildfire west of the capital, Athens. Iranian military sources have accused Donald Trump of lying after he claimed Tehran asked him to call off planned strikes. The US president says he's paused military action to give diplomacy a chance, insisting a deal could be reached quickly. But officials in Tehran deny making any such request. Middle East commentator Tara Kangaloo says Iran remains prepared for any escalation.
3: what the Iranians are essentially demanding as of today, we can sum it up to say more control over the Strait of Hormuz. And they also want still some right to charge, whether that be a toll, a fee, a VAT, however they want to phrase it. But ultimately, the recognition that they are in control.
14: Greek police say a man has made a confession after the body of a British woman was discovered in Athens. Elizabeth Jane Ross from Edinburgh is believed to have died several days before she was found in a derelict building last month. Andy Burnham says his government will be relentless in its efforts to tackle small boat crossings across the English Channel. 2,000 migrants have crossed the Channel since he took over from Sir Keir Starmer. Speaking in Dover, he said the government's strategy is beginning to work, but admits more needs to be done.
8: Clearly progress is being made, but we're not complacent. It's why I am here. It's why I've come down on Sunday to see the team, to listen to what they think needs to be done, what further can be done.
14: In sport, Motherwell have started the Scottish Premiership season with a 2-1 win away to Hibs. Earlier, St Johnstone marked their return to the top fight with a 4-3 victory over Kilmarnock. And England have finished second in the Commonwealth Games medal table, taking home 29 goals. Host Scotland ended fifth with 13 goals, Neil Fackey taking two of those in the paracycling. Wales came in ninth with nine titles, four of them belonging to cyclist Emma Finucane. From Sky News, I'm Aidan.
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a fine start to any day, especially a Monday. ELO playing on the Greatest Hits Radio. Midnight Anthems. This is Andy in for Andy. Let me be the first, as Andy does, to wish you today on the 3rd of August a very happy National Watermelon Day. I carried a watermelon. It's also Grab Some Nuts Day as well today. Easy. And did you know that August, the whole of August, is National Dog Month? They said that every dog has its day. Not in August, gets an entire month.

from the album Voulez-Vous, double A-side with Voulez-Vous. It's the only time they've ever done a double A-side. ABBA on the Greatest Hits Radio, Midnight Anthems. And to Mark in Birmingham, first request on the Late Show for the Midnight Anthems this week. How about Johnny H. Jazz and Turn Back the Clock, says Mark, who messaged me when he was in the bath. Hopefully out of the bath now, or sitting there looking like a prune. It's Johnny H. Jazz for you, Mark, on the Late Show Midnight Anthems.

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1: E-L-O. Okay, two more vowels and a couple more consonants, please, Rachel.
0: These are the Midnight Anthems.

Elton John. Philadelphia Freedom, a song about a real place, but a song about a made-up place from Madonna, along with Rod Stewart on the Greatest Hits Radio Midnight Anthems. And for Jackie in California, no, not Los Angeles, Andy. She's listening on the Norfolk coast. Is U2 Pride on Greatest Hits Radio.

0: Sounds like a nice place, doesn't it? 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

0: Peter Cetera on backing vocals. I thought the harmonies were good on that. Billy Joel, My Life, wrapping up the Midnight Anthems on Greatest Hits Radio's Late Show. This is Andy Goulding in for Andy Crane for the next few weeks. So Monday here on Greatest Hits Radio looks like this. It's the best time of the day show with Alex Lester from 4. Rossi is back for Greatest Hits at Breakfast from 6. Ken at 10, the first Potmaster of the week, will stop for Potmaster at 10:30. Then Kate's got the afternoon show from 1. Andy Crane on Drive for the next few weeks for Simon Mayer. That's where he is. 7 o'clock with the evening show, it's Jenny Powell. I'll be back with a late show at 10 and another top 10 at 10. And a music marathon with Paul Simon, Alison Moyet and Casey and the Sunshine Band on the way after the news at 1.
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17: The top stories this hour. Two firefighters have been killed after two helicopters collided while tackling wildfires west of Athens. The Greek Fire Service says the victims were the only people on one aircraft, while the two crew members on the second survived. The collision happened over the Sartha area. The Prime Minister has visited Dover to highlight the government's efforts to crack down on the people smuggling gangs behind small boat crossings. 2,000 migrants have crossed the channel since he took over from Sir Keir Starmer. Greek police say a suspect has confessed after the body of a Scottish woman was discovered inside a suitcase in Athens. Elizabeth Jane Ross from Edinburgh was found dead in the Greek capital last month. The 26-year-old man, described as a foreign national, was arrested after investigators identified him using CCTV footage. Our correspondent Anjum Pirbakos says the case has sent shockwaves through Greece.
11: It's a really worrying case. Obviously, this woman entered Greece on the 26th of June. We know that she was there. She was visiting friends, and she was then moving to a different part of Greece, and that's when her body was discovered by a homeless person in a derelict building.
17: A murder investigation's begun after a man in his 30s was shot dead at a traveller site in Wiltshire. Police were called out to Calcut near Cricklade yesterday morning. In sport, the Commonwealth Games in Glasgow have officially drawn to a close after 11 days of sporting excellence. 215 gold medals were handed out, with 54 of those going to the home nations. These people in Glasgow say it's been a great few days.
15: I think it's been brilliant, right? I've been to a few events and they've all been lovely, and the volunteers in particular have been really, really great.
18: It's been good. I've got to see a little bit of this side of the country, so yeah.
19: I've never been to a big games before, and when they moved it from Australia to here, I just thought I'm going.
17: And Motherwell have started the Scottish Premiership season with a 2-1 win away to Hibs. Earlier, St Johnstone marked their return to the top flight with a 4-3 victory over Kilmarnock. From Sky News, I'm AJ Walsh.
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